0: It's Nightly with Jade and Tyler. And when somebody had immediately put up that wedding napkin that was, you know, custom embroidered from the Taylor and Travis wedding on eBay, not even 24 hours later, I knew that people were going to be wilding out and probably snatching memorabilia off of those centerpieces and tables. But Tyler, this is next level.
1: A man who sold cubes of garbage from Taylor Swift and Travis Kelce's wedding sold out after 24 hours.
0: That's just plain funky. Like, what do you guys think was going to be in that trash? Tyler, what more could it have been than silverware and used plates, honestly?
1: Well, the guy who got the trash said he describes the trash as collected from the edge of a love story outside Madison Square Garden and listed each of them for $25 a piece.
0: You know what? I know the Swifties swept him out clean. They feel like we had a piece of what happened inside that building.
1: It's a whole other level of dumpster diving there.
0: Truly.
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0: Tyler, honestly, Monday, it hasn't felt so bad today because I did finally get to dip into the pool. I was getting jealous. You were like, get in the neighborhood block popping, bringing your speaker out, getting things fired up. You were on bartender duty. What else did you do this weekend?
1: Yeah, it was super fun. Got worked on a tan a little bit. And then I was on dad duty, stepdad duty. Not technically yet, but my girlfriend's daughter, she was in a swim meet on Saturday. And what's crazy about these swim meets, I don't have a child, never had a child. So I was on Saturday mornings, I tried to sleep in. They start racing at 6:30 in the morning.
0: That's the last thing I would want to do when I wake up is splash into cold water. No!
1: Yeah, it's crazy. And they go until like noon. So it's like a whole morning thing out in there in the hot sun, just sweating. This is what I signed up for, and I'm okay with it. It was a lot of fun.
0: Absolutely. Shout out to the been pulling in those early mornings and getting your kids to having fun and having a productive summer.
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0: might take a little longer to get your coffee at Starbucks because the company says that they will pay their baristas to make TikToks.
1: Tyler, do we need more distractions behind the register? It already takes a good damn minute to get your order at Starbucks. They have like two people trying to serve 50 people in the drive-thru, a house full of people sitting in the lobby. Damn. And I think about all the baristas that were making TikTok and they're like, I never got paid for none of that.
0: Exactly. They say starting this summer, the company says baristas can earn a direct cut of the ad revenue as long as their videos are Starbucks approved. They say, and I quote, every day our partners bring Starbucks to life by creating moments of connection with our customers, with each and every customer that comes through the drive-thru.
1: The new TikTok stars.
0: Exactly.
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fly to the top. I've been out of shape, thinking out the box. I'm an astronaut. I blasted off the planet, rock to cause catastrophe, and it matters more because I had it. Now I had, I thought about wreaking havoc on an opposition. Kind of shocking, they want it static with precision. I'm automatic quarterback. I ain't talking second packet. Pack it up on.

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5: Not all screen time is created equal. And a new study out of Sweden is helping us understand this even better. So researchers followed more than 20,000 people over nearly two decades and determined that passive screen time, like sitting on the couch and watching television, raised someone's risk of dementia. But if they did something active, like reading, puzzles, or interacting with other people, this same group of people saw their risk of dementia drop. Just like you gotta put the work in to keep your body in shape as you age, you basically have to do the same thing with your brain. A couple things I have found to help: working to learn something new every day, whatever it might be, challenging yourself in some way every day, and really importantly, staying socially active. Some days that means meeting friends in person. Other days, maybe an email, a text, or a phone call. Just stay engaged. I'm Dr. Sanjay Gupta, helping you live a better life.
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0: I'm on that Westfield, what's it
1: group
0: called?
1: Group chat type of deal.
0: Yeah, group chats. Yeah, this is the app, Nextdoor.
1: Oh, yeah. Mm-hmm.
2: Nextdoor, of course.
0: And I get the email alerts, like something that's in your neighborhood or whatever. Sure. So I saw this, so I clicked into it. I had to go reset my password because I really wanted to see what this person was talking about. But it's golf cart news. We are in a golf cart community, uh-huh. Westfield.
2: Let's hear about the golf cart.
1: So golf cart. We can't possibly use our legs.
0: Mostly you hear people letting their kids drive around in our neighborhood, and it's bad. So this person is reporting good golf cart news. Okay? So I'll read this. It comes from Elaine. She says, I just met a very nice young man getting gas for his golf cart at the Kroger on Cary Road. He left me behind me, stopped fully at stop signs, very responsible. And since we always hear about the reckless youth, here is a kudos to a kind one.
1: There you go.
0: There we
1: nice.
0: Go.
1: That.
0: Good golf cart news.
1: Adorable. I'll tell you, those pages, like I tended to, like at first I'd be involved because I'm like, this is my neighborhood. I want to be involved. But it always just turns into somebody's cruddy boomer parent, like, and it's like,
0: hey,
1: I don't
0: boomer.
1: Want any of it. I just want it out.
0: I feel like it's mostly missing cats and dogs on mine.
1: Yeah.
0: You know?
1: Mm. So, a lot of that.
0: And then, a lot of negative stuff. Coming up in a second, CNBC does a ranking of America's top states for business, which was Ohio, by the way, this year. But also, as a part of their decision-making process, they factor in quality of life score for each state. So I've got a list of the top five, the best places to live, and then the top five states worst to live in.
1: Okay.
0: And Indiana did make one of these lists.
3: Uh-oh. I have a guess.
2: I don't know, because they always put Fishers and Carmel on the, like, it's the best place to live.
0: Yeah. Uh-huh. This is the entire state. I will tell you which list we made. The good
1: the
0: or the
1: entire
0: bad.
1: State?
3: I don't think it's good.
2: Carmel can't carry us.
0: Not even Carmel and Westfield. It's the Fishers. No, all those get really the best place in America to live.
2: Yeah.
0: Right?
2: Fortune 500. Yeah, Fortune magazine says. Yeah.
4: Insurance companies.
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17: A better life with Dr. Sanjay Gupta.
18: You know, it's funny, when I think back to what the typical American dinner looked like when you and I were kids, there's usually some kind of meat featured at the center of the plate. Vegetables are there, but often thought of as a side dish. More and more, though, we are coming to realize that a plant-based diet, with little or no meat even, is going to be a healthier way to eat for just about everyone. New study out of the University of Hawaii Cancer Center found that eating a high-quality plant-rich diet that includes whole grains, vegetables, and fruits may prevent cognitive impairment even when people start that diet in their late 50s and 60s. Yeah, it's important to make sure you're getting enough protein, fats, complex carbohydrates. Just because you cut out or even cut back on meat, though, is not a license to eat whatever you want. Focus on eating whole, real foods. I'm Dr. Sanjay Gupta, helping you live a better life.
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3: So CNBC does a ranking of America's top states for business. And by the way, it's Ohio that won this year. But as a part of the decision-making process, they factor in a quality of life score for each state.
4: Mm-hmm.
3: Now, to determine the state, each state's quality of life score, they look at the following factors. Crime rates.
4: Uh-huh.
3: Air quality.
4: Yep.
3: Healthcare.
4: Uh-huh.
3: Cost of availability of childcare.
4: Yes, that's a big one.
3: Inclusiveness of state laws and reproductive rights.
4: Uh-huh.
3: Do you like to have rights for your reproductive?
4: I'm a big fan of rights.
3: Yeah. Okay, so they take all that stuff and they come up with scores.
5: I fear Indiana is lacking on a lot of those things.
3: Indiana made either the top five worst states to live in, according to this, or the best. Now I'm going to reveal the information.
4: Okay. Especially, yeah, air quality too. I can't wait.
5: Our air
3: I think our air would be good.
4: Oh.
3: You don't think so?
4: Have you not read anything about it?
3: But have you read anything about California, New York, Chicago?
4: Oh, go ahead. Why don't you just tell us where we are on the list?
3: Okay.
4: Before you want to argue me.
3: Here are the five states that had the highest quality of life scores. Number one was Vermont. And it's been the number one state for 6 years in a row.
4: Huh.
3: They're rated A+ with a score of 233 out of a possible 290.
4: Wow.
3: Okay. Maine is second, also A+.
5: The Northeast
3: New
5: is killing
3: Jersey
5: it.
3: Is number three.
4: These are all in the Northeast.
5: Mm-hmm.
3: Number four is Minnesota.
4: Uh-huh.
3: Minnesota. Okay. And number five is Connecticut. We did not make the top five.
4: Interesting.
3: So we must have made the worst five.
4: No.
3: Let's see where we land here. Here are the states with the worst quality of life scores. Number one, worst.
5: Don't start with number one. Wait. You have to start with number five.
3: All right.
5: Casey Kasem, come on. What is this, your first time in radio?
3: Number five is Georgia.
4: Okay.
3: With an F rating, 89 out of 290. Number four, Louisiana, 82 out of 290, so an F.
4: Ooh.
3: Number three, Indiana, 82 out of 290, an
5: 82
3: F score.
5: 82 out of 290.
4: Let me tell you this. Indiana regularly is ranked last for air quality and overall pollution.
3: I didn't know that.
4: Yeah,
3: absolutely. That's
5: crazy.
3: We're in the Midwest.
5: California? There's literally small.
3: More than LA?
4: Yes.
3: I mean,
4: but you guys are thinking, you're not spanning the whole state, right?
3: Yeah.
4: We are a smaller state, more concentrated, higher levels of pollution, so we don't have the coastlines and all those beautiful areas.
3: To blow it away.
4: No one regulating.
3: It just sits over our heads.
4: And they're just like, come on, you want to build stuff here? Come on.
3: Yeah. Did you see White River is polluted so bad right now?
5: I'm so sorry we didn't make your trip down the river.
3: Nature's
4: weird.
3: Lazy river.
4: Enjoy
3: White
4: your
3: river.
4: Explosive diarrhea wherever you got that from.
3: Yeah, I thought it's like you're supposed to avoid White River. I'm sorry.
5: And you did not.
3: Hey,
5: not only did you not avoid it,
3: probably,
5: you were literally swimming in it.
3: Did it rain this weekend a little bit? We did get a little bit of rain.
4: Mm-hmm. Yeah.
3: But it's probably slow moving and just, you know, yuck.
5: And
3: well, anyway, I don't care.
5: Pollution.
3: I'll still get in there.
4: Yeah.
3: So Indiana's number three. The second worst to live in this country is Texas. Choosing Texas?
4: No.
3: Not anymore. 78 out of 290. So gets an F rating from CNBC's.
5: Man, it sounds like the best states are all in the Northeast, and except for Minnesota, and the worst states are all kind of in the South.
3: Yeah, well, Tennessee is actually the worst of the worst.
4: Mm.
3: They got an F with 64 points out of 290. They were rated badly for crime, inclusiveness, and worker protections. So Tennessee is the worst. Anybody going to Nashville this week?
5: That would be me.
4: Oh. Right.
3: Well, you're going to you're going from the worst to the worstest. Worcestershire. There you go. Smiley Morning Show is on the air. I don't believe it. I love being a Hoosier. I love our state.
4: At least we're a nice part of the air in Indiana.
3: That's right.
4: We're in the air.
3: I'll breathe that and blow it out and hopefully clean it out.
5: Sorry, what are you blowing?
3: Nature's filter. I'm going to breathe in some of this bad air and blow it back out and give you the good stuff. You're welcome.
5: Last night, my husband wanted to cuddle with me, and so he put his face right in front of my face on my pillow.
3: Yeah.
5: And was just breathing on me. And I was like
3: I'm going to die of carbon
5: monoxide. I'm breathing in your carbon dioxide.
3: Yeah, exactly.
5: Like, I love you, but get slowly dying out of here.
3: Yeah, my face.
5: Breathe your secondhand air any longer.
3: Yeah.

0: Shall we get to Nikki's Quickies?
1: Let's do it.
0: Okay, Nikki's Quickies. Let's go on here. Smiley Morning Show is on the air. Again, it's going to be a hot week this week. Muggy, sunny, high 90. And then Wednesday, hot and muggy, high 92. Oh, my gosh. Right now in Indy. Oh, no. Oh, no.
2: Oh, what? No.
0: My watch is over here on the charger. Uh-oh. That's what gives me my current temperature.
3: Oh, it is currently 62 degrees.
0: 62 degrees. Thank you so much. Mm-hmm. Where'd you find that information? On your
3: watch.
0: Oh, you have your watch on. Mm-hmm. Is it fully charged?
3: It is.
0: If you need a charger, I've got one over here.
3: Oh, thanks.
4: That's really nice.
3: Yeah. I charge mine at night. I don't sleep with it on.
0: I use mine on, so I wear mine so it does my sleep. So
3: I did that for a while, and it was like, you don't sleep enough. I don't need you to be judging me, so I don't wear it to sleep anymore.
0: Sleep score, you suck.
1: My Aura Ring is always like, you should really try it. I'm like, no, I'm not going to be able to do that.
5: Yeah. I'd love it, too.
6: Everything pop culture now. These are Nikki's Quickies.
0: You need to sleep more. You would have had better score, but you woke up many times. You know, that
3: your
0: kind of thing.
3: Sleep score. You should get to bed sooner. I'm like, I get like a bedtime reminder at 8 o'clock, and I'm like,
1: fun to dream.
0: Okay, what's going on in Holly Weird?
1: Well, you might have heard, this is kind of Hollywood adjacent, but Senator Lindsey Graham passed away suddenly. There was a sudden aortic dissection due to arteriosclerotic cardiovascular disease.
0: That means you ate too many french fries.
1: I don't know. He was 71, so then that happened, letting you know. You might remember actor Sam Neill, one of the main guys in Jurassic Park. He was the Laura Dern and him, you know? If you don't remember what it was like when Sam Neill first saw one of the dinosaurs in Jurassic Park, this is a moment.
7: She was always my favorite when I was a kid. Now I see her, she's the most beautiful thing I ever saw.
0: What is, I can't even understand what he's saying.
1: It was kind of mumbly. Basically, this dinosaur was one of my favorite as a kid, and now it's the most beautiful thing he's ever seen.
3: I hope he's doing well.
1: Well, I just wanted to let you know some other great things about him. Like, he won an Oscar for The Piano. He was once knighted in New Zealand. He was an officer of the Order of the British Empire. He sounds amazing.
0: I hope he's doing well.
1: He had his own organic wine company.
3: I hope he's good.
0: He's dead. Why did you tell me that? It happened this morning.
1: So he was 78 years old. So basically, he was actually previously diagnosed with cancer, but it wasn't cancer related. He was still cancer free, so we don't have full details yet. Just kind of a sad story. And he really did, like, he lived such a full life. He had his own wine company on his little farm. I love this.
0: They have llamas?
1: So basically what he would do is he would name all of the animals after his friends in Hollywood.
0: Oh, really?
1: This is an interview he did from a few years ago, but he said, I love to name as many of my animals as possible after my friends. It doesn't always end well, though. Meryl Streep was killed by a ferret recently. Found her as a pile of feathers one day.
0: Oh, my God.
1: But when he was diagnosed with cancer a couple years ago, somebody had asked him, are you afraid of death? And he was like, no, I'm not afraid of dying. He's like, I'm more irritated at the idea because I have so much to do that it would be annoying if I died too soon.
0: Yeah, that's funny.
1: So just kind of a sad story there.
0: How about, can you guys sing your Jurassic Park theme song? Now do it as a llama. Now meow it.
4: There we go. Let's go. I heard that you know the lyrics to the Jurassic Park theme song. Go ahead.
1: There's a dinosaur. There's a dinosaur. Holy crap. It's a dinosaur.
0: Bong. Bong, bong. You know how they
4: isn't that what we learned Hakuna Matata means? That's a dinosaur.
1: Oh, it was a lion. It's a lion. Oh, my God.
0: Shoot.
1: It's a lion.
0: It's a lion.
1: But I think then we learned it wasn't quite that.
4: No, it was just a joke.
0: Okay. Anything else going on today?
1: You might remember that Jelly Roll and Bunny XO are getting a divorce.
0: Yes.
1: And it's been a little messy. Yes. So about last month, she had put up a podcast episode where she talked about their divorce. And leading into it, she had said, they were trying to have a baby. They'd been going through a lot of terrible things with IVF, a lot of terrible things with miscarriages and things like that. Here's a little bit of the information that she shared.
8: We had a little bit of an argument. I was so fed up and so tired that I just looked at him and I said, well, then file the f-ing divorce papers. He ended up doing exactly what I told him to do and filing the divorce papers. Was this divorce mutual? No, I was not. It was not mutual. Even though I told him to file the divorce papers, I was speaking out of anger and just frustration. Was it necessary for us to have a wake-up call and to actually start having these real conversations? Absolutely. I felt like we deserved a chance to go to therapy and figure shit out. He didn't feel that way. My husband and I are ending this marriage on the best possible terms that you could ever have a divorce.
1: So there's that. But so the episode was up for... Yeah,
0: I don't know if I believe her the way she...
1: Well, so basically, she had this episode up, and she ended up taking it down. And one of the things that had been noted was it was one of the highest viewed episodes of her podcast, and it earned about $100,000 just from that small time that it was up, but she took it down. And she was saying, the reason that I took it down was because I just don't want one of the hardest moments in my life to become a permanent headline. I don't want to live in that. And I obviously don't care about the money, because if I cared, I would have just left it up and continue to make tons of money from it existing.
0: Yeah.
1: So that's why the podcast is down, in case you wondered.
0: Okay.
1: And then finally, Prince Harry, he was in the UK to visit his family for the first time in a really long time, including with his wife and the kids. And on Saturday, he was doing, you know, that parade the prince around to different things, and they go, oh, hello, and they do stuff. So he went to a children's charity event, which was goat yoga. And so he was laying down. At one point, the goats were all over him, and one of the goats was walking over top of him and just kneed him in the groin. Well, hoofed him in the groin.
0: No.
1: I wish the audio clip was louder, because he handled it very well and he didn't make a ton of noise. You could just see his face going, oh, and he's kind of laughing or whatever.
0: Yeah.
1: But it would have been cool if he had made a whole lot more noise, because then I could have played it for you.
0: All right. Thank you very much. Smiley Morning Show is on the air.

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0: 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Julie Moffitt's got your local news in just a couple of seconds. Weather today, we've got a heat wave rolling through here. This is our second heat wave of the summer. We are going to get up to about 94 today. So they changed that a little bit the last 24 hours. So 94 today and 94 tomorrow. Heat index near 100 today. Heat index over 100 tomorrow. So
1: okay.
2: Hot, hot, hot, hot.
0: No. So, yes, it is happening, folks. 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
3: Oh,
0: so the
3: yeah.
0: Fever will play the Golden State Valkyries. That'll be tomorrow at Gainbridge Fieldhouse. Indians have a short series with the Columbus Clippers over the weekend. Three games in Columbus. Next NASCAR race will be the Wilkesboro Speedway. That's coming up Sunday in North Carolina. And IndyCar will be the Grand Prix of Nashville. That's on Sunday as well. World Cup semifinals. Here we go. Today is the day. 3 o'clock. So it's France and Spain today.
3: Ooh.
0: Then tomorrow at 3, it's England and Argentina.
3: Oh!
0: So when will the championship game be?
3: The
0: 19th, okay.
3: Is that Sunday?
1: It's Monday, right?
3: Oh, it's Monday.
1: Yep. Oh, why do they always
0: wait?
1: Do it on a Monday? It's so weird.
0: What was that? 19th Sunday.
1: Right.
0: Oh, it is
1: yeah.
0: Sunday? Okay.
1: Okay, good.
0: Well, that's better.
3: It's Sunday the 19th.
0: But still, you got to work the next day.
1: But imagine if it was a Saturday night.
0: Yeah.
1: That'd be sweet.
3: And there's a real halftime show. Don't forget.
1: That's right. Oh, there is a
3: Shakira.
1: Ton of people. Yes.
3: Okay. Justin Bieber.
0: Oh, yeah. That's nice.
3: And BTS.
0: Oh, my gosh. Not BTS.
3: Yes. You have to watch them. Beautiful Korean boys.
0: Our soccer team will play Miami FC. That'll be tomorrow, but that's actually in Miami. So, and then Fernando Mendoza has been unveiled as the cover athlete for the 2026 Topps flagship football card set.
1: Whoa.
0: Remember the guy from IU?
1: Yes, of course.
3: Remember him?
0: Yeah, our quarterback for IU.
3: Did that just happen this year?
4: Yeah, last season,
0: but it would have been, yeah.
3: But they won the championship this year.
0: Yeah.
3: Man, it feels like it's been forever.
0: Seems like a long time.
3: And now he's a Las Vegas Raider.
0: Ah, that's right. Okay, there you go. There's your sports here on the Smiley Morning Show. Again, hot and muggy today. High near 94 degrees. Hot, hot, hot. 66 now. And Taylor Swift.

0: got something special to show you.
1: We have something special.
2: Very special.
3: Something very special.
4: Special show?
1: No, the show. Sorry. Something special happened.
5: Saving it for a special occasion, and you're pretty special.
6: You are something special.
7: Ladies and gentlemen, we have a special treat for you.
8: And here is the one.

0: Okay. They say stay out of White River.
1: Why?
0: Stay out of White. Not because it's dirty. That's a given.
2: Yeah, we already know that.
0: It's moving fast. I guess there's so much. I guess we got
1: life moves fast.
2: Yeah.
1: Life moves fast.
0: So, yeah, it's just a stay out because they've had to rescue some people and some. So,
2: stay out of White River.
0: You know, I love the White River so much.
2: You do love it. I still.
1: Water, it'll get you.
2: I'm baffled by your love for the White River because you're so freaked out by like food sanitation. Like, if a piece of meat stays out. Oh. For like an hour, he's freaking out.
3: Give it 17 minutes, and he won't eat it anymore.
2: But he's like, let me just dip all my holes into the White River.
3: Hope I don't get a diarrhea parasite. Well,
1: the super clean meat will push out the toxins. His pristine Westfield meat.
0: Oh, that's right, only the best
1: absorbs
0: meat.
1: And pushes out.
0: All right, I've got some ways to stop AI from ruining your brain because apparently we're depending on AI so much now we're not using our own creative mind.
2: Oh, no.
0: And I'm going to help you out a little bit.
1: I don't have any ideas.
0: First, a look at traffic. Here is Tony.
2: Yeah, we have a problem on the northwest side, 465 westbound, just past Michigan Road. There is an accident blocking the shoulder.
0: You guys use AI?
2: Yeah,
3: all the time.
0: I use it every day, all
2: Absolutely.
0: The time. I love AI. I don't think it's taken over the world. Seriously, No, there's no way. It won't take all of our jobs is what, like, some people freak out about it.
2: But there's a big TikTok trend right now going on where people are acting like they're AI because AI will give you the total wrong answer and then be like, sorry about that.
0: Yeah.
2: It's like, if your
0: Thanks
2: lawyer was AI and then it's like in front of the judge and he's like, sorry about
0: you
2: that.
0: You are right. Yeah, I was like, hey, by the way, that's wrong. He's like,
2: sorry about that. You're
0: you just
2: right.
0: ruined everything.
1: Yeah, thanks for the catch.
0: But I'm like, for my camper, things break all the time. And it's so helpful. That and YouTube, I mean, I've got so many things accomplished.
2: Super helpful. Anytime I have a question, I'm like, help me with this. And it does.
0: Well, there was a writer for The Atlantic that offered up some tricks to prevent AI from ruining your brain.
2: Okay.
1: Oh, no.
0: Don't let it ruin your brain. So
1: I'm praying for singularity.
0: There's clear evidence we're not thinking for ourselves as much as we used to. And I agree with that. Here's a few techniques to try if you want to prevent it.
2: Okay.
0: Number one is to ask for hints, not answers. People who ask AI to direct answer their questions suffer severe declines in motivation and ability. But people who ask AI for background thinking or clarifications do not.
3: Honestly, like, I'll sometimes go, like, I have a thought, I have an idea. This is kind of where I'm trying to get. Can you give me some words that might... Like, you don't give it the full thought. Like, do it all for the thinking for me. You go, help me along.
2: Well, and I feel like it never gives you exactly what you want. So you have to kind of keep asking and keep asking.
0: Yeah, you
2: got to
0: pry a little bit.
2: Yeah,
0: can you just look that up for me? It's like, why didn't you do this in the beginning? Yeah. Like, we wanted me to
2: quite
0: yell
2: understand
0: at you?
2: Every time. Yeah.
1: I love it that it can exponentially expand my knowledge efficiently about any particular thing. And that's my favorite thing is that I can go like, oh, I have an idea. I want to go execute this thing. How do I do it?
0: Mm-hmm.
1: And like just create a million different approaches and then sort of customize the way I want to go about it. I love it that way.
3: I do it with because I'm ADHD and my brain is nuts. And so I'll oftentimes say, I need to understand this, but I need you to tell me ADHD way. So like just a couple sentences, boil it down to the main idea.
0: Yeah, because often it just spits out so much
3: information. It's too much information.
0: Yeah, it's too much. And I'm like, not interested. This says start with a blank page when you want its take on something. Write up your own analysis and conclusions, then ask AI to challenge what you're thinking, not produce it.
3: Kind of
0: like what you were saying, but. This says rotate tasks. Every time you do a task with AI, follow it with a task that doesn't involve AI. That will keep your creativity muscles alive.
2: Yeah, it's funny because I don't use it for tasks as much as like learning, like, okay, I have this thing that I can't figure out. Help me figure it out. But I guess I'm not using it as efficiently because I don't have it doing, I don't have it writing emails for me. I don't have it doing it.
3: Yeah. I was going to say, though, when you were getting ready to move your mom, though, that was a big help for you.
2: It was the best. It was like, okay, here's what's a checklist of everything that I need to do.
0: Yeah.
2: I've got to sell her house in 5 days and I have to move her. What's the checklist? And it was like, it went through everything. And then when I got her here, it's like, okay, she's this old. What are things? And it's like, you need to update the power of attorney for the state of Indiana. You need to do that. You know, it's like things that I wouldn't have thought about otherwise.
0: Go to your ChatGPT app and see some of the latest things you were looking up.
2: Okay.
0: Just for fun. Because it might be funny.
2: I want to do this. Okay. Yes.
0: Yeah. Mine's the biggest Chicago event. We had an argument about, I thought that we were in Chicago this weekend. My wife was like, she said something. Oh, the biggest, this. Oh, we were talking about, we went to the food, the Taste of Chicago thing this weekend. And she was like, this is the biggest event in Chicago. I was like, they have a jazz festival in Chicago that's been going on forever.
3: Sure.
0: But anyway, let's see here. What did it say? It's the Chicago Air and Water Show is the biggest.
3: Remember
0: when we were up there for a radio convention? There.
3: Yeah.
0: And we thought we were getting attacked because we saw all this military.
2: We didn't think we were getting attacked.
3: There was an air show and Will was melting down about jets being over the city.
0: That's true. It was Will because he's our doomsdayer guy. Everything bad is happening. The only time
1: I've ever seen jets, Air Force jets in a city, it's an apocalypse show. It's an apocalyptic movie. There's never Air Force jets flying through the city.
0: A big air
1: where
0: show.
1: It's not like, oh, the bomb has dropped or the tsunami is coming.
0: I guess if you live there, you know that it's going on that weekend. But we were there for a radio convention.
3: Yeah, we didn't know.
0: We had no idea.
3: Yeah.
0: It was just
3: one
0: all these planes.
3: Google.
2: But we were like, oh, look at the cool planes. And he was like, we are under attack.
0: Okay, let's
1: go. Have you ever seen a movie where the Air Force jets are flying through a city just casually? That's not a thing
2: because that wouldn't be an interesting movie.
0: Go to you, Tony. Oh, I see you laughing over there. What have you been doing?
2: Shoe rubbing causes.
0: Wait, I'm sorry.
3: Shoe rubbing?
2: My stepdaughter, her left shoe, the back of it is like all rubbed. And it's because, when she runs, she's got a weird gait or something. But it was like, I wanted to figure out something with her feet or her legs.
0: Yeah.
2: So shoe rubbing causes. Green card marriage timeline.
3: Oh,
0: I'm
3: good.
0: Sorry.
3: Are you planning on having one of those soon?
0: What was that all about?
2: We have a friend of a friend that had been married but was getting divorced, and we weren't sure if that would get her the green card or not because they were only married for 2 years. It turns out you only have to be married for 2 years.
0: Okay.
1: Great.
2: Remove security tag because my husband left Old Navy, and they left the security tag on.
0: Were you able to get it? How do you remove it?
2: It said, don't do it.
0: Don't try, because a lot of times there's a dye that comes out.
2: Yeah,
0: great.
2: And they don't want to, the more I thought about it, I was like, they're not going to teach you how to do that because then people will steal things.
0: I've tried to get those off by myself, but I remember I did that whole thing with Nordstrom. And I was in Florida getting ready to get on a cruise ship.
3: Yes. And they
0: Nordstrom
3: sent somebody to you.
0: Came to my hotel in Miami. Okay, how about you, Producer Will?
2: I have two more.
0: Oh,
2: intestinal virus outbreaks and pronunciation of Glenn Frey.
0: Glenn Frey? What's the problem with Glenn Frey?
2: Frey? I wanted to call it Frey. And then I said Frey, and I was like, I don't think Frey is right.
0: Because you're playing it on the mix?
2: Yes.
0: Our sister station. Glenn
2: like,
0: Frey. Yeah,
2: I
0: not
2: said
0: Glenn
2: Frey. And then I went, I don't think
0: the
2: that's
0: Frey
2: right.
0: The Frey is a different group.
2: Exactly. It's pronounced Frey. Frey.
0: Yeah, of course.
2: But I didn't know.
0: It's like he was with, what was the band he was with? The Eagles, maybe?
2: I don't know. Who cares?
0: Okay. Producer Will, I see you looking at some
1: this
0: of your chat GPT.
1: Yeah. This is my history of chats.
0: Yeah, give me
1: a couple.
0: Do
1: you just want the funny ones or any of them?
0: Yeah, just funny ones. There's weird ones that people are like, what?
1: Cheap knockoff jerseys.
0: Oh, that's why you were reaching out to me yesterday.
1: Yeah. My wife had the idea of wearing the Korean men's national team World Cup jersey to the BTS concerts that we're going to. But we didn't want to spend $150 a jersey. And we did find a great website. They're $30 a jersey. But they'll be here in a short 20 to 25 days.
2: Yeah, I was going to say, they're coming from Korea.
1: We had to think about it now because the concerts are in August. Yeah. So we're like, if we want those jerseys.
0: I was looking for a USA jersey when we were still playing, and I found one. But I found a website that you could put your own name on it, whatever you wanted. So I thought it would be funny to put Messi on it. This really confused people.
2: Where did that come from?
0: Why is Messi playing for the United States?
1: Here's one. Jesus boat captain design.
0: I'm sorry.
2: Jesus. I do remember that. Boat.
1: Sometimes I do bits. I get AI to generate good responses and texts. Like a lot of people said, like a meme. I like to create customized ones. And that was when you guys were worshiping on the water Sunday.
0: Oh, I didn't. How come I didn't see that then?
1: I don't know. I sent you an image and it was of Jesus looking like Jimmy Buffett as a captain of a schooner. And the boat was named the Father, the Son, S-U-N, and the Holy Boats.
3: That's funny.
0: Okay, how about you, Nikki?
3: Well, I have a lot of things related to guilt about my cat in many forms. How to not feel it, because he knows how to dial those buttons in. Am I going to leave?
0: So you're looking for more like advice, like sweet advice.
3: I use it for like mental health stuff all the time. Yeah. But I also looked up things like words to call a man other than handsome, dating and unattractive red flags related to finance. Let's see.
0: That's good stuff. Yeah,
3: rebounding from illness. A lot of things about sweet potatoes.
0: Okay, why? Give me one about sweet potato.
3: Well, I needed to learn how to like really bake them well.
0: So you want
3: and
0: to bake,
3: the length of time, because I had different sized sweet potatoes.
0: Okay, because so, they're all different sizes, yes. They're different lengths of times to be in the oven, maybe.
3: And how best to cook them.
0: Okay.
3: You know, so they advise, which I like. Cut it in half, cover it in olive oil and some salt and stuff like that.
0: Yum.
3: Face down in the oven roasting.
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19: Lemonade could be the key to kicking the crabbies and fast.
20: Dude, just because life gave you lemons doesn't mean you gotta make a lemonade stand.
19: Compounds in lemonade that help energize your brain cells, reduce stress hormones, and can do it all in as little as 2 minutes.
21: That was oddly specific. How did you know that?
19: And if lemonade's not really your thing, that's fine. A splash of lemon juice in water will do the same thing.
21: It's pretty obvious, dude. I'm trying to get lemon-led.
19: Studying is going to be a top priority for your kids, so help them out with their test scores by giving them some gum. So Swedish scientists have found that chewing gum for an hour after learning something helps commit it to memory. As to why it works, well, it makes you breathe through your nose, and that somehow makes your brain more efficient.
22: All right, so the point is, go get me some of that gum.
23: That was the point you were making? You want gum?
22: Well, yes, I need the gum. It sends a very important subconscious cue that sets the tone. Now, will you go get my gum?
19: You know what beauty over simulation is? It means that basically you're all too pretty. We are exposed to so many attractive people in shows, movies, on social media that our brains actually kind of start to hurt.
24: It's really interesting.
19: It was more common that beautiful people were rare and so they stood out, but now there are too many beautiful people, so it makes it difficult for our brains to tell the difference between all the beautiful people.
24: You're like really pretty.
25: Thank you.
24: So you agree?
25: What?
24: You think you're really pretty?
25: Oh, I don't know.
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0: Okay, time for the 620 brain fart, because it's 623. We're running late, guys. Your chance to win a prize. We got Sarah McLachlan tickets. Sarah McLachlan will be in Indianapolis. If you can answer our question correctly, you win tickets to see her in concert. Everwise Amphitheater on Sunday.

0: And here it is. Here we go. The question is, over a half of the people surveyed feel guilty after buying this.
1: Oh.
0: What is it?
1: I can think of 400,000 things.
0: I know. I'm gonna take something out right out of the gate here. It's nothing that you can eat.
1: Okay.
0: It's nothing that you eat.
1: That makes it easier.
0: So let's rule that out.
2: That wasn't even on my top 10.
0: Oh, really?
2: Things that I feel guilty about buying? Oh.
0: Yeah.
1: It's always those like late night Amazon decisions that later you're like, I probably didn't need that.
0: Yeah, I know. I got a little out of control for a while.
2: Especially I think when you're a parent and you're like, I'm going to need to buy groceries next week, but look at how cute this shirt is.
0: Right.
2: So what's a mom to do?
0: The phone number is
2: 317. That's what you said.
1: That's what I said.
2: That's what a mom's to do.
1: What's a mom to do?
0: 317-228-1099. Call now if you want to take a stab at this one and get it right, and we'll give you those tickets to see Sarah McLachlan in concert coming up here on Sunday, White River State Park downtown. It's 624. It's going to be a hot day today. Second heat wave rolling through. High near 94 today. ZPL. Now

0: Smiley Morning Show. Colin, answer our question correctly today, and you win Sarah McLachlan concert tickets.
1: Oh, yeah.
0: So Sunday, she'll be under the stars of White River State Park. The question is, over a half of the people surveyed feel guilty after buying this. What is it? Call into the show right now, 228-1099.
1: Don't let it be a vibrator. You are fine.
0: Whoa.
1: You have that with pride.
0: Come on. So Thursday of, let's see, I'm just looking this up. It was the night. So Thursday last week, Thomas Rhett and Niall Horan were performing together, and they did a cover of Ella Langley's song.
1: Yeah, so Niall's on tour with Thomas Rhett. Judging by the smile that's written on his face, there's
0: nothing I can do. Not bad. Yeah. I hear Thomas Rhett. I don't really know Niall very much. That song is everywhere.
1: Yeah.
2: Is Niall going country? He's kind of, it's this weird thing. He's not necessarily, but it does seem like they're trying to place him in that space.
1: Huh.
2: So right now he's not doing specifically country songs, but he will probably.
0: Huh. Interesting. Everybody seems to be doing it.
2: It just doesn't seem that interesting when everyone's doing, does it?
3: I think it's probably like, well, he didn't get huge in the pop,
2: opportunity.
3: You know,
2: the pop
3: scene. So let's try this.
0: Not like... Harry Styles.
3: Yeah.
0: He's killing it.
3: He is everywhere.
0: Everywhere. Okay, 620 brain fart. Let's see if we get a winner here. I'll take three guesses for the brain fart. Over half of people that were surveyed feel guilty after buying this. What is it? All right, Kelly, what do you think it is?
4: Makeup
0: is good guess. No, that's not it.
2: Good.
0: Yeah,
2: I will not feel guilty then.
0: Here's Hillary. What do you think it is?
5: A car.
0: Buying a car.
2: I don't know that I would feel that. Right? Like you get prepared. You emotionally. You look through it all. You visit the lot.
0: That one
2: and
0: out.
2: Then you make the move.
0: Yeah. Not a car. Thank you very much for calling. Phone number is 317-228-1099. Here is Scott. Scott!
6: Good morning.
0: What do you think it is?
2: Oh, hey, serious Scott.
6: An outfit.
2: An outfit.
0: Buying an outfit. Yeah. We'll give you that. Yeah, new clothing. Buying a new outfit.
2: Yeah,
0: feeling
2: that's
0: guilty
2: fair.
0: After buying a new outfit. It's right.
3: That was just what I was saying.
0: Is that what you were thinking?
3: Yeah.
2: I mean, honestly, like, I don't know. Tony and I have been talking about this as, we've been losing weight with GLP-1 medications. And so suddenly none of your clothes fit and you have to replace your entire wardrobe. Yeah. But it's like, it sounds like a good problem, but you're going like, do you know how much clothes are?
0: I know.
2: To get all this stuff back.
3: And so I shop at Old Navy all the time because you can get so many clothes at Old Navy.
0: Bags of stuff.
3: And I got a gift card from my friend at Aloe. It's like a workout place, right?
2: It's a bougie, high-priced workout place.
0: Okay,
3: so I walk
2: in
3: the fashion
2: mall.
3: There's a lady just following me around. And then she's like, I'm going to be your stylist. And I was like, oh, no. So she's my stylist. She's bringing things to me that I didn't ask for.
0: Yeah.
3: And
0: this looks lovely.
3: One tank top was $88.
0: Wow.
2: Yeah.
0: Yeah.
3: I was like, what? So I had a gift card for $200. I got three shirts.
0: Yeah.
3: And I had to pay. to get out the door.
0: And don't stay where your weight is.
3: Right? Exactly.
0: All right, congratulations, Scott. You won tickets to go see Sarah McLachlan
2: in
0: concert.
2: I can't wait to see Scott at Sarah McLachlan. Are you going to feel feelings?
6: Sure, yes.
0: You have to at a Sarah McLachlan concert. Yeah, she's going to be in concert on Sunday at Everwise. Get your tickets while you can, if you dare. Sarah McLachlan. In the Little Deer Creek downtown. That new pavilion. It's nice. All right, hold the line. We'll get you those tickets. Sirius Scott. And you can win those tickets all this week here from the Smiley Morning Show.
7: 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Injured in a car wreck? 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
0: All right, let's update our traffic here. If you're on the road trying to get into work here this morning, a few things to avoid. What's going on now?
25: On the northwest side, 465 northbound between Michigan and 96th Street, there is a crash. If you're heading north of 69 northbound, near Gas City, between 26 and 18, yeah, there is an overturned semi. So that will be a problem for a while. And then we have a problem on the south side near Edinburgh. 65 northbound is completely closed between US 31 and County Line because of a really bad crash.
0: Okay, it is hot outside. Hot, hot, hot. Second heat wave of the summer rolling through Indianapolis this week. Muggy, hot, 94 today. Tomorrow, sunny, 94. Thursday, sunny, 95. Ouch!
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0: All right, right now in Indy,

0: Everything.
1: Everything pop culture. Now. These are Nikki's quickies.
2: What's going on today in Hollywood?
0: Well, maybe you've listened to the Your Mom's House podcast. It's Tom Segura and his wife and some other people.
3: Oh, yeah. Super funny.
0: Yeah. So he and his wife have decided.
2: I'm so sorry.
4: That's why.
2: Because I do not support other audio medium.
4: That's crazy.
3: But we have a podcast.
2: I'm kidding.
4: I don't even listen to our podcast.
2: I do a lot of work.
4: I'm like, I don't need to hear this again. All right, no, I told that poop story.
2: I said that story. Anyway, what's going on with this podcast?
0: Well, they've decided to divorce after 18 years of marriage.
4: Oh, no.
0: They have actually been separated for quite a few months, and they've been recording the podcast separately. So what they say is the podcast is going to continue. It's very amicable, and they just are taking different paths, and they're going to, like, do the right thing for the kids. But if you haven't noticed, then that's probably a good sign that, you know, it's going to be able to carry on, because divorces can be contentious and things like that. But it sounds like they're doing okay, so... You know, they're just not going to be married anymore.
2: Okay.
0: Then we got Travis Kelce. There's this rumor that Taylor Swift and he have this new big fluffy white dog. And there was a photo of her caught in some of the photos of the wedding decor of her holding this fluffy white puppy. And then Travis was getting off of a jet in Palm Beach with the dog as well. We don't know the name. I'm not sure why we don't have that dog's name. It feels cruel, but...
3: I know. And whatevs. Does it have something to do with Law & Order SVU?
0: I would like to know if it's named Elliot Stabler.
3: I mean...
2: Why do you say that?
3: Oh, she has a cat named Olivia Benson.
2: Oh, that's right.
4: Yeah, it's all Law & Order stuff.
3: Yes. Yeah. But she loves Law & Order. She told a story about there's this famous actor, and I don't know any of the names, so it's a terrible story. But she met this famous actor, and his wife is also an actress, but not like a really big actress. But Taylor was saying, like, I was talking to him as if I knew his wife. And she was like, I realized I only knew her from Law & Order because she was a prosecutor on Law & Order. So she was like asking questions as if his wife was actually the prosecutor. She was like, I realized I sounded like a crazy person. She loves Law & Order.
2: Yeah.
3: As do
2: I. You do too, don't
3: I'm basically Taylor Swift.
2: Yeah, you are. Similar.
4: Yeah.
2: With less money.
4: Yeah, you're Timu Taylor Swift.
3: Timu Taylor Swift.
2: Oh, you know what? My hair stylist, I know you're like, he has a hairstylist for his bald head, but Susie is her name, over Kiss Kiss Bang Bang. She was wearing a shirt. It had a pub on it or something. You know what this is, right? I said, no, I don't know. It's a retro thing. It's from Three Is Company, and I guess a bar they went to or something.
0: I couldn't tell you a bar they went to.
4: Oh, my gosh. Yeah. Is your hairstylist 75 years old?
2: But she's my age.
3: Okay. Okay.
2: I guess I should know. I did kind of recognize the name of the pub. Anyway, the reason I say that is she got it from Timu or whatever this thing is you were talking about.
4: Oh, yeah.
2: She got it from that.
4: Yeah.
2: Yeah, so I got it from Timu. I said, I know what that is now, because we had this discussion about it the other day.
4: Yeah, I'm dipping my toes into some of these shady Asian websites.
0: I
4: think
0: it's a bad idea. You're going to get your stuff stolen.
4: I don't know. I paid for it through the shop app, so it was like it's a separate payment system.
3: That's what they want you to believe.
4: Hey, listen, I welcome our new Chinese overlord. I've been saying this for years. When they finally take over, I'll be like, I've been buying these jerseys for years.
3: I will say, I've tried some of these websites, but the quality is always so bad. You go, this wasn't even worth the $6 that I paid
0: and the 8 months it took to get here.
3: Yeah, exactly.
2: You know, that shop app I do use, though. So it pushes anything you buy online through that.
4: Yeah.
2: And it makes it convenient because it has all your information.
4: It is a buffer between giving your information to shady.
2: It's handy, though.
4: Shady Asian website.
2: But you never know for sure when you're going to get it. Like one time I clicked some buttons and boom, boom, boom, it's on its way. Really? You know, a month later.
4: Uh-huh. You know, I'm never buying anything there that I care to receive necessarily.
2: Right away.
4: It's always like, hey, you know what I mean? It could never show up, and I would be like, I guess.
2: Well, that's $3. Your purchases are all under
4: $10. Yeah, that's what I mean. You use it because you're buying something cheap. Yeah. It's something you don't really need. So if it lasts 20 days and it goes by, you probably already forgot about it. Yeah. Never shows up. It never hurts your feelings.
0: We have, so the Norwegian soccer star Erling Haaland, he and some of his teammates went in Texas. They went to Wild Bill's Western store. They shut it down for a private experience. And what we found out that they bought this, I mean, typical, we got cowboy hats, boots, Western shirts, belt buckles. But Haaland was also seen leaving with a taxidermy raccoon holding a liquor bottle.
2: That's awesome.
0: That cost about $750.
4: Wow. I have to take this back to
0: two taxidermy squirrels, one donning a sheriff's hat, the other one downing a Budweiser. Each of those costs $450. Wow. And I'll tell you, I love taxidermy that's nonsense and poorly done taxidermy. Yeah. It's so much fun. But whenever I've gone down to the southern states like Nashville or Texas, and I always look, but it's so expensive.
2: Yeah, yeah. That's
0: especially
2: a lot of money.
0: If they're doing something fun like a mouse pole dancing, you know?
2: Yeah, or even a Budweiser.
0: Or even drinking a Budweiser.
2: that's an extra $200
0: for
2: the Budweiser.
0: It's like a lighter. Anyway, so the bill was about 10 grand, wow. And Erling took care of the whole thing for his teammates because he's very well paid.
4: Yeah.
0: The highest paid.
4: Yeah, he's, you know, a rich football player in Europe, so he's fine.
0: Yep, and you guys remember The Wolf of Wall Street?
2: Yes.
0: Okay,
2: great
0: so
2: movie.
0: Leonardo DiCaprio was playing Jordan Belfort. He's a real guy. He finally, in April, just finished paying his court-ordered restitution for all of that stuff that happened, his federal fraud.

0: and all that stuff.
1: Nobody wants that part of your life.
0: Yeah, I know.
1: That's not the entertaining part.
2: Well, that's why I wonder, like, you know, how much of the Wolf of Wall Street did they embellish, or how much was
0: Well, he was involved in it.
2: Okay.
0: Yeah, so he actually was behind the scenes coaching and talking about the things that happened the whole way.
2: Yeah.
0: Mm-hmm.
3: That's crazy. I love Wolf. I'm just, remember that pounding their chest scene?
0: Yes.
3: So good. Do I dare put this up? Or?
0: Yeah, you can put it up. I've been trying to grab it for you, but we had to go into this, so.
3: Yeah.
0: It worked.
3: If you've seen the movie, you know.
1: That's so weird. So bizarre.
2: I love Matthew McConaughey.
3: Thank you very
0: much.
3: I appreciate it. It's going to be hot and muggy today. High of 94, heat index near 100. Get the pets inside, get grandma and grandpa inside, and stay cool, my friends.
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0: 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It is Tuesday. Here we are, Tuesday morning. It's going to be another hot day today, up to 94 now. Sunshine in 94. Tomorrow, sunny in 94. Thursday, sunny in 95. Heat index over 100 the next few days. So be safe. Stay cool, my friends. How's traffic, Tony?
1: It's not good.
0: Oh, no.
1: We have a couple big problems. So this is north of Indy, northeast, near the Gas City area. So if you are going on 69 northbound, it is closed between 26 and 18. So that's like Gas City, Marion area. 26 and 18 completely closed. There's an overturned semi, and we don't have any idea of when that will reopen. Then we have another...
0: Go ahead. Yes, sorry.
1: Another closed road.
0: I'm fine over here.
1: On the south side, 65 northbound is closed between US 31 and County Line Road because of an accident. So completely closed there.
0: Man.
1: Then on the northwest side, we have an accident, 465 westbound between Michigan Road and 96th Street.
0: Tenderloin Tuesday. 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
1: Uh-huh.
0: Get a free T-shirt out of it.
1: That's
0: and
1: nice.
0: Other prizes and stuff like that. And deals today. It is Tenderloin Tuesday. Oh, and we have free Tenderloins to give away today.
1: Aren't we
0: so
1: nice?
0: Keep the radio on the Smiley Morning Show. Okay. You like to play a game.
1: Yeah.
0: Okay, we're
1: going
0: to play a game next. It's called You Dumb, You Dumb, You Don't Know Nothing. And this is for Disney tickets. This is a four-pack of tickets to see this Disney live show. It's called Worlds Collide. This will be at the Fieldhouse on October 27th. A great thing. Take the family. Take some friends. Have a good time. But you have to pick the person you think is going to win our game today. Producer will host the game. There's me, there's Nikki, and there's Tony.
2: Wow.
0: And how... Tell us about this game.
2: Rapid fire, simple Disney trivia. You get it right, you get a point. You get it wrong, you get penis sliced.
1: Oh,
0: I'm sorry.
1: Yeah.
2: Penalized.
1: I don't have those
0: penalized.
1: Parts.
0: Penalized is what you're saying.
2: Allegedly.
0: How do you even say it correctly? We've been saying it wrong so long. Penalized?
1: Penalized.
0: No. The correct way.
1: Yeah, penalized.
2: Sliced.
1: You ever heard of a penal colony?
0: Yeah, but But don't a lot of
1: the
0: people
1: penal
0: say
1: penalized? You can
0: penalized.
1: Say penalized, yeah.
0: Yeah, penalizes, I feel like, is
1: penalized
0: the correct
1: is
0: way.
1: Fine
0: it's
1: or
0: penalized.
1: It's
0: I know.
1: Really not.
0: It's
2: penalized.
0: Not.
1: Penalized.
2: Okay. Is it penalized?
1: You can say penalized,
3: you
1: too.
3: You can say it, but...
0: Huh. I thought people were just being silly.
1: No.
0: I thought
2: because
0: we were being silly.
2: Because it sounds like peeny?
0: Peeny, yeah.
2: Because it sounds like a penis.
0: So call in now, 317-228-1099,
2: dude.
0: And team up with one of us. And if we win for you, then you win the four-pack of tickets. Now, let's get started with the game. Right now.
2: Here we go. You dumb, you don't know nothing. What's the name of Mickey Mouse's girlfriend?
1: Tony. Minnie Mouse.
2: That's right.
0: Oh, nice show.
2: You dumb, you don't know nothing. What color are Mickey Mouse's shorts?
1: Tony.
2: Nikki.
3: Red.
2: That is great.
0: Wow.
2: You dumb, you don't know nothing. What's the name of Mickey Mouse's dog?
1: Tony. Pluto.
2: Four. Yes, that's great. You dumb, you don't know nothing. What's the name of Mickey Mouse's best friend? Also a dog.
1: Tony. Goofy.
2: That's right. You dumb, you don't know nothing. What is the name of the castle at the center of Walt Disney World's Magic Kingdom? Tony.
1: Magic Castle.
3: Nikki.
2: That is correct. Yeah, penis slice.
1: Nikki. Cinderella's Castle.
2: That is correct.
0: Oh, man.
2: You dumb. You don't know nothing. What state is Walt Disney World?
0: Smiley. Thank
1: you. He was
0: you.
1: Just loudest.
0: World. So that would be Florida.
2: Two. That's correct. You don't know nothing. What state is Disneyland?
1: Tony. California.
2: That's great. You don't know nothing. What city is Disneyland located
0: Smiley.
2: In?
0: Smiley. Disneyland?
2: Four.
0: Anaheim.
2: Nope. Yes, Anaheim. You don't know nothing. What famous Disney princess sleeps after biting a poisoned apple? Nikki.
1: Sleeping Beauty.
0: Wrong.
2: That is incorrect.
1: Oh, there you go, Smiley.
0: That's what I was going to say.
1: My bad.
0: I don't want to say anything.
2: 3-2.
1: I know what it is now, but I was
2: one.
1: Wrong.
2: Snow White.
0: Mm. Oh.
2: Snow White.
0: Yeah.
1: I was
0: Snow
1: dumb.
0: White.
2: You don't know nothing. What do the seven dwarves do for work every day?
0: Smiley. Whistle.
1: Nikki.
2: That's what they do while they work, but what do they do for work?
1: They're miners.
2: That's right. They are miners.
0: Da, da, da, da, da, da.
2: What are we so while da, da, da, we work?
0: Hi-ho, hi-ho, it's off to work we go.
1: Hi-ho,
0: hi-ho, hi-ho.
2: You don't know nothing. Name one of the seven dwarves.
0: Smiley. Sleepy.
2: That is right. You don't know nothing.
0: I felt like I was doing the Smurfs. So I was going to be silly.
2: They might have crossover games.
0: I think you're right. That's hilarious.
2: You don't know nothing. What color is Cinderella's famous gallbound?
1: Nikki.
2: Ball gag. Nikki.
1: It's blue.
2: That's right. Her ball gag and her grand gown are blue. You don't know nothing. What is Cinderella's carriage turned back into?
0: Smiley.
2: Smiley. 5-4.
0: Oh, like
1: Tony.
0: A
2: 3-2.
0: One fruit.
1: Tony.
2: That is technically Tony. Tony.
1: Pumpkin.
0: That is pumpkin. Right. That's what I was looking for. Shoot.
2: You dump. What Disney movie features a young lion cub named
1: Nikki.
2: Simba? Nikki.
1: Lion King.
2: That's right. You dump. What is the name of Simba's evil uncle?
1: Nikki.
2: Yes. 5-4.
1: Scar.
2: 3-2. That's great.
0: Oh my God.
2: Here's a rapid fire round.
0: Go. I got to make up for this.
2: Just answer and I'll award the point. Don't buzz in with your name.
0: Okay,
2: just
0: got it.
2: Shout the answer.
0: Got it. I won't do it wrong. If you do it wrong, you get penalized.
1: Okay.
2: What does a Hakuna Matata mean?
0: Smiley.
2: I mean, yes, it does not mean smiley.
1: No worries.
2: That's right. Nikki got that point.
0: I just messed up. I was penalized for my own role.
2: What Disney movie features a wooden puppet? Real boy.
1: Pinocchio.
2: That was Nikki.
0: I don't know what to do now.
2: What happens to Pinocchio's nose when he lies?
1: It grows.
2: That's Tony. What Disney princess has hair long enough that she's locked
1: Rapunzel.
2: In the tower? That's right. Nikki got that one. What color is Dumbo?
1: Gray.
2: Oh, that's a point for both Tony and Nikki.
0: Oh, that sucks.
2: What is the name of the cowboy in Toy Story?
1: Woody.
2: That is Nikki?
0: That was
2: what
0: me.
2: Is the name of the Space Ranger in Toy Story?
0: Buzz Lightyear.
2: That's Nikki.
0: It was not.
2: It was. What's the name of the frozen snowman in Frozen?
1: Olaf.
2: That's right, Nikki. What does Olaf say that he loves the most that would actually kill him?
1: I don't know. The sun?
2: I'll give it to you. It's warm hugs in the summer. What's the name of the Little Mermaid?
1: Ariel.
2: That was Nikki first. What color is Ariel's tail?
1: Green.
2: That's Nikki first. What color is Ariel's hair?
1: Red.
0: Time.
2: Tony.
0: Is up. Please
2: and that's
0: tally
2: time.
0: Up the scores because it's what a crazy game today.
1: That was fast.
0: Crazy game of poker.
1: Okay. Well, this was close, guys. So close. With Dave with 0 points.
2: Oh, no.
0: Dang it, Dave. I'm surprised I'm not negative.
1: Tony dang it, Dave. With 7 points.
0: Never
1: and
0: negative.
1: Nikki with 14
0: wow.
1: points.
0: Oh, wow. Unbelievable.
2: How the hell?
0: Congratulations.
2: I'm not a Disney adult. I don't like children things.
3: Well, that's what I kind of assume I'm going to lose because I don't know a ton.
0: Nikki
3: well,
0: wins.
3: I guess I just know
1: it
3: the old ones.
1: It turns out your competition isn't that great.
0: Hey.
2: Yeah, Lucas has never seen a Disney movie in his life.
1: He won't watch movies. All he watches is Cubs games.
0: That's
1: you do a Cubs
0: sad.
1: Game and I might have a chance.
0: Allison, congratulations.
2: Does
0: you are
2: know
0: a winner.
2: The Cubs aren't real.
4: Thanks, Nikki.
1: You're welcome, girl.
0: We've got a four pack of tickets to go to Disney. And it's called Worlds Collide at the Fieldhouse. That's going to be on October 27th. So you got tickets. Tickets are on sale now, I believe. Get yourself some or listen to the Smiley Morning Show all this week to win. It's 7:09 right now. Time for the news. Top three things you need to know. Here's story one.
5: Indiana is one of the fastest growing data center markets in the country right now.
6: And soon, Indianapolis could be one of the largest cities in the country to temporarily stop them. Our Alex Almanzo was at a committee meeting where leaders are rushing to hit pause.
7: The committee advanced a moratorium that could last through the end of 2027, but not before some counselors questioned what the pause could actually cover.
8: It's enough to make Randy Berryman emotional.
9: This is my kid's future. This is the future of our planet. Everyone should be emotional over this.
8: Emotions like sadness the last few months as she fights back against a data center in her Decatur Township community.
9: That's why I got started in the fight in the first place. It's for my son.
8: But on Monday, hope prevailed. Members of the Metropolitan and Economic Development Committee got to work, debating after Council President Maggie Lewis added an amendment to a proposal that would have regulated data centers. Lewis's revision overrides that proposal and creates an outright pause on new developments.
10: It still leaves open a level of vulnerability and reduces protections for the public.
11: So I recommend that we move forward with the motion to have a moratorium on data centers.
12: All right, and in some World Cup news, England versus Argentina semifinal match. That one's kicking off tomorrow.
13: Yeah, the event is said to have enhanced security and policing already because it is one of the most high-risk matches of the World Cup because of the tension between the two nations. And it stems from the 1982 Falklands War.
12: Now, videos have circulated online showing fans of England and Argentina clashing in Miami. Atlanta police say for tomorrow's semifinal game, additional personnel and resources are already in place and will continue to be strategically assigned in and around the event venue. First responders in Hamilton County are asking everyone to stay stay out of the White River.
13: This is after dangerously high levels of water led to several rescues over the weekend. And we are not out of the woods just yet. Samantha Johnson has more from Noblesville.
4: On a sunny 90 degree day, the water seems like the place to be, but not when it's high water and muddy and swift.
14: Everybody's anxious for it to go down, but give it the time.
4: Brian Cooley runs White River Canoe Company.
0: Hey, that's our buddy over there, Brian Cooley. Hey.
4: He tells me Saturday's rain, especially to the north, showed up here Sunday, pushing the water line way above where it should be.
14: There usually is a landing spot where you can see the waviness out there. There is a grass bed sandbar that sticks up out of the water, and makes us a little harbor.
0: I know that's a little harbor area. That's where I lost my phone last couple weeks ago. Uh-huh. Dropped my phone right out.
1: Uh-huh. But I didn't even know it again.
0: I dropped my phone in White River twice,
1: and
0: it was
1: day.
0: Fine.
1: Yeah.
0: One day.
1: It's
0: just a few hours.
2: I dropped my phone in the bathtub recently.
0: Oh, yeah?
2: And it was fine.
0: Yeah, I think they're made to withstand water. Better.
2: Just a little bit, yeah.
0: Better.
4: Off the gates on Sunday, not taking any chances with currents and debris and brush.
14: Even wearing your life jacket is not going to save you in really swift water like that. It's, the power is unbelievable. So we're still fairly high today.
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16: You suck!
0: Okay, well, you suck. Smiley Morning Show Sucky Sports Report brought to you by Suave Men 2-in-1 Body and Face Wash. They got some nice looking, the titles of the smells, like there's a charcoal, very masculine.
1: Oh, yes.
0: So I'm going to have to investigate this, maybe get
1: Figure
0: myself
1: out
0: some of this.
1: Which scent is the best.
0: Yeah, I feel like
17: you'd be a more masculine man if you used it.
0: Thank you very much.
1: You'd be plural if
0: Thank you. Fever will play the Golden State Valkyries. That'll be tomorrow at Gainbridge Fieldhouse downtown. Our Indians have a short series with the Columbus Clippers over the weekend, 3 games in Columbus. NASCAR race will be in North Carolina. IndyCar will be in Nashville. And let's talk soccer. So the World Cup semifinals, 3 o'clock Eastern. That's today. You can watch this on Telemundo, Fox, and Peacock. But today it's France and Spain. Tomorrow it's England and Argentina. The winners and the losers of those matches play this weekend for the top 3 spots. I thought that was interesting. The soccer thing is weird.
17: Yeah, they go for a third place.
0: Okay.
17: So you win third.
0: All
17: right. I'm not sure why, but...
1: Well, so you can say it, maybe.
0: Yeah, all right. Third.
1: I just love the idea of saying it.
0: MLB All-Star Game is at 8 o'clock tonight. And watch that on Fox. If you get into that kind of stuff. And then we've got the this guy named Fernando Mendoza. Do you recognize
17: yes.
0: that name?
17: Of course.
0: IU, quarterback, got us all the way. He has been unveiled as the cover athlete for the 2026 Topps flagship football card set.
1: So, good for him.
0: How about that? Yeah, Topps. So there you go.
17: People collecting football cards?
0: I think, man. I went when I was a kid. I did.
1: I would warn the children against believing that this is going to be your moneymaker.
0: Yeah, that's right. Just get it.
1: Watch the documentary about baseball cards.
0: How about
1: You'll
0: Pokemon
1: understand.
0: Cards? They're everywhere.
1: Yeah. Lord.
0: Austin's having a birthday on Saturday. That's my youngest. He's 9, I think. And he wants more Pokemon cards. It's like these. I know he's trading them at school, and
1: right.
0: people
1: and he has
0: take
1: no
0: advantage
1: idea.
0: Of it.
1: Yeah.
0: He's like, where did your cards go? I don't know.
2: Yeah. I gave 2 to Chud because he exchanged it for a wedgie.
1: Never give him to Chud.
0: I don't think he's a fighter, so I don't think I'm worried about him getting bullied. But he just doesn't know what he's doing with these cards.
1: Exactly.
0: And they're expensive.
1: Yeah.
0: And he was like, I want this special card. And he watches all these YouTube videos, and they promote them.
1: Yeah.
0: And, hey, this is the coolest card. And this, I don't know what's going on. But
2: occasionally, Lincoln would like a pack of Pokemon cards.
0: Yeah.
2: But you can never find them at the normal stores.
0: Yeah.
2: Like Target or Walmart. Mm-hmm. So then there is a card shop nearby. And then I always feel weird walking in there, because then there's like this pretentious air of card game people.
0: Yeah.
1: Yes.
0: Yeah.
17: Which is so weird because it's like the adults are taking all of the good cards away from the children.
1: Because it's for children.
0: And it's not fun anymore.
1: Right.
0: You know what I mean? It's not like, it's
1: because
0: like
1: the weird
0: serious.
1: Collector people get involved.
0: Collectors and it's money. It's fast. Certain
1: they're
0: cards
1: shooting
0: are valuable.
1: People at the grocery stores.
0: Let's just have fun, man.
1: Right.
0: Come on, everybody. All right, what's going on,
2: like,
0: Tony?
2: I'd like a pack of Pokemon cards. which edition would you like to peruse?
0: I don't know.
2: A pack.
17: We have a problem south of town near the Edinburgh area. 65 northbound is completely closed between US 31 and County Line Road. All lanes are closed northbound. Not great there. Then still dealing with that problem on the northwest side. It's 465 heading westbound between Michigan and 96th Street. There is an accident there. And then on the northeast side, we have a problem. 465 westbound between River Road and 431, which is Keystone.
0: Coming up, we're going to help Hoosiers find their love. We're doing missed connection ads coming up in a second. Also, secret sound contest at $200. Got a new sound this week. We'll get to that in just a couple of minutes. Also, we're going to fly you, you and a friend on a to Vegas on
3: there
0: a trip for free.
2: Everything's free. And a friend.
0: You and a friend will get to go on this trip for free. And you get to see a concert.
17: That's
0: you
17: nice.
0: You want to know who the concert is?
17: Yes.
0: Charlie XCX.
17: Oh, what? That'll be a blast.
0: Yeah. Charlie XCX.
2: I think it's pronounced
17: I'm sorry?
2: It's pronounced.
0: Yeah, I guess I've been pronouncing it wrong. Yeah.
17: Thanks, Midday Will.
2: It's Charlie.
0: Win that trip coming up here at 8 o'clock this morning.
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0: all the time.
16: Hurt in an accident? 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
0: Yeah, here we go. 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
13: Lemonade could be the key to kicking the crabbies and fast.
14: Dude, just because life gave you lemons doesn't mean you got to make a lemonade stand.
13: Compounds in lemonade that help energize your brain cells, reduce stress hormones, and can do it all in as little as 2 minutes.
14: That was oddly specific. How did you know that?
13: And if lemonade's not really your thing, that's fine. A splash of lemon juice in water will do the same thing.
14: It's pretty obvious, dude. I'm trying to get lemon-led.
13: Studying is going to be a top priority for your kids, so help them out with their test scores by giving them some gum. So Swedish scientists have found that chewing gum for an hour after learning something helps commit it to memory. As to why it works, well, it makes you breathe through your nose, and that somehow makes your brain more efficient.
15: All right, so the point is, go get me some of that gum.
16: That was the point you were making? You want gum?
15: Well, yes, I need the gum. It sends a very important subconscious cue that sets the tone. Now, will you go get my gum?
13: You know what beauty over simulation is? It means that basically you're all too pretty. We are exposed to so many attractive people in shows, movies, on social media that our brains actually kind of start to hurt.
17: It's really interesting.
13: It was more common that beautiful people were rare, and so they stood out, but now there are too many beautiful people, so it makes it difficult for our brains to tell the difference between all the beautiful people.
17: You're, like, really pretty.
18: Thank you.
17: So you agree?
18: What?
17: You think you're really pretty?
18: Oh, I don't know.
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36: Oh, those loins are so tender.
37: Kathy Griffin is now dating a 22-year-old man. She posted a photo that shows two people holding hands in a car. It includes the line, "Have it, have at it, internet." So
38: that's great.
39: You know, good for her. Mm-hmm. I would say, though, you know, she's free to do whatever she wants. But the idea of dating a 22-year-old man
38: awful.
39: Is awful.
38: Just dumb as rocks.
39: But good for her.
38: But, like, if you found one that can make a full sentence.
39: Yeah.
38: Hey, look at you go.
37: Rapper Drake placed a $1 million bet on Conor McGregor to beat Max Holloway.
39: How'd that work out for him?
37: Guess he lost that one. That sucks.
38: Yikes, bro.
37: Let's see. Taylor Farms is producing a new Minions Caesar salad. The salad is chopped and has buttery half popcorn bits that resemble Minions.
38: Why?
37: I don't know.
39: Want that in my salad. I will not be buying any bagged salad until this whole gastrointestinal thing is done.
37: Hey, I don't want to talk about diarrhea.
39: I don't want to talk diarrhea.
2: How would you handle it, Tony? Would you be okay with it? Would you be, or are you like a bad sick person?
39: I don't like to be sick at all. No.
2: So if you had it, you would have to stay home. Sick.
39: Well, I would stay home. Yeah, I'm not coming to work if I'm diarrhea.
2: But what if you're otherwise okay? What if you can otherwise function?
38: What do you mean otherwise than poop your pants?
39: There was a lady that said she literally went on herself on multiple occasions. Do you want me sitting here next to you going on myself?
37: Going on myself. That sounds so funny. Yeah.
2: I have to think about that for a second. I did colonoscopy prep and then went and did an improv show one night.
37: Oh, man.
39: That's a little did you poo yourself? Though.
2: What?
38: Did you poo yourself?
2: No, but I did have to leave in a rush a couple of times.
39: Yeah.
2: But I was saying, I went and did my job like a champion, held it in, got to the toilet.
39: But they're saying it can last like 3 weeks. Mm-hmm. It's not just getting sick. It's getting sick and being sick for a long
38: with
39: time.
38: With a safety lull. You think you're better and you're not.
39: Yeah. And then it comes back. No
37: couple
39: way.
37: Other headlines. Disney is planning a massive rebuild of Space Mountain in Orlando. Hmm. The plan would retrack the ride and touch, let's see, it would retrack the ride and touch almost every part.
38: Oh, wow. Like as in they would have to pull all the track up and redo it. So every part of the ride would have to be redone.
39: Well, I will say Space Mountain was like way ahead of its time. And that was in the 80s.
37: Yeah. I remember it being a little easier ride to take, but I tricked my son Noah into going. I was like, this, I grew up on this one in Disneyland. So anyway, we got on it. It was a wild ride. He was like, Noah was like, he didn't know. Noah doesn't like those rides.
39: I did the same thing to my kid. I was like, it's so easy.
37: It's so easy. And then
39: it's
37: like, oh, maybe that was, shouldn't have. Now he'll never get on a ride.
39: I'm telling you, my son keeps telling me he doesn't like roller coasters. And I'm like, yes, you do. You do like them. So I know you like them. I just have to force you a little bit more.
37: You have to do it a few more times. Yeah, the steel roller coaster is so smooth, and you still get that good feeling, but you don't have that rickety banging around.
39: Yeah,
37: you
39: know what
37: I
39: mean? Nice.
37: Even when I was a kid, we had a... the tornado at Adventureland Park in Des Moines. And it was, one of the first tallest wooden roller coasters.
39: Yeah.
37: You know?
39: Mm-hmm.
37: But man, I know I was just a kid and it hurt my body.
38: Michigan's Adventure had one of those too, where you're going,
39: the beast for us at Kings Island. The beast. We'd go ride the beast and it was a little bumpy, but I loved it. And then I went back as an adult. And I rode it one time, and it was like instant migraine, and like my whole body hurt. It was like, I'm never doing that again.
37: Let's see here. The WWE corporate jet is now up for sale, guys, if you want to buy this thing.
39: Oh.
37: It's on sale for $10,495,000.
39: $10 million doesn't sound bad for a private jet, right?
38: Must not be in good shape.
37: It's a 2008 Bombardier Global 5000 and has a 13-passenger cabin, Starlink, and 2023 interior.
39: Vince McMahon's? Is that?
37: I guess.
39: I don't know.
37: Yeah, WWE. Well, yeah, could be. I bet. I don't know. Is he in charge of WWE still?
38: Yeah,
37: I don't know how that works.
38: Isn't he passed or no?
37: Is he passed? I don't know who's dead anymore. I know I'm alive, right?
38: Nope.
37: Or am
38: he's
37: I AI?
38: Not alive. I mean, he's not dead. My bad.
37: He's not dead.
38: He's alive.
37: Number one at the box office, Moana. And then Minions and Monsters, number two. Toy Story 5 is three. So all the three biggest at the box office are all kids' movies.
39: Until The Odyssey comes out.
37: Yeah.
39: Summer.
37: That's out this weekend, isn't it? I did go see Moana live action yesterday.
39: How was
37: with Noah. My older son. It was really good. I was emotional about it. It was really.
39: You
37: I was
39: felt feeling. Feelings?
37: I felt feelings.
39: Wow.
37: And I was like, why am I feeling these feelings?
39: Because you're supposed to be able to feel them.
37: But it's Moana.
39: Yeah.
37: I'm gonna take Austin's my younger son it's his birthday on Saturday, so I'm gonna take him to Minions tomorrow. So
38: everybody's getting a time.
37: So obviously, yeah, and I'll be able to say tomorrow. After the show, I'll be able to see all three movies top of the box office.
39: Oh, look at you go.
37: Minions and Toy Story 5 and then Moana live action.
38: Did you ever think that this was going to be your after show life?
37: I was telling someone the other day, I was like, I've not seen that movie. I only see kids' movies. You want to know about the kids' movie? Because I've seen them all.
39: I'm kind of jealous. So my kid refuses to watch movies. Yeah. So I didn't.
37: He loves sports,
39: though.
37: He's so masculine.
39: Well, since he was 3 years old, like, I'm like, let's watch The Lion King. And he was like, nope, the Cubs are on. Yeah. I'm like, you're a toddler. Shut up and watch the movie.
37: Thank you. Shut up. But he's a Cubs fan, diehard Cubs fan.
39: Don't do it.
37: And then I met a couple listeners yesterday. I was doing masculine things too, Producer Will.
2: Were you?
37: I went to Lee Supply Shop. They sell plumbing stuff and HVAC stuff.
2: I'm
37: looking for a sump pump to redo.
2: I gotta pump that liquid out of my basement.
37: The lady at the front taking my order, she was like, "Are you Dave Smiley?" I said, "Yeah." Could you tell? She recognized my voice, which that doesn't always happen, but it's weird. And then, of course, I have my hat on that says Smiley.
39: Oh, yeah, that usually does
37: like,
39: it.
37: Oh,
39: yeah.
37: I'm me. Hey, look at me.
2: And so did you get a discount on sump pump?
37: No. In fact, it was more than my
2: Amazon
37: price. Did
2: you donate it to you? You said I'll mention it tomorrow for free?
37: No.
2: It was
39: that's
2: like,
39: illegal.
2: But sometimes you can get away with it.
39: That.
2: I've been waiting on Firehouse subs on that spicy meatball sub for 15 years.
39: I did not say that.
37: So let me give a shout out to this guy named Josh Connor. He works for, he does his plumbing work. You know, all these guys are coming in there to get parts because they're true plumbers. Like Even Peterman had a truck out.
5: Yeah, you're going to the contractor store.
39: That's right. Professional stuff.
37: All these guys, like, I'm new at this. I don't know where I'm going. Like, we'll go through those doors, go to the back. And there's this huge, big industrial fan blowing. It's really hot in this warehouse. And all these guys are coming in. And, you know,
39: you felt so manly.
37: Overalls. And I'm like, yeah, that's right. I'm looking for a sump pump. You know, what's up?
39: And you weren't even wearing overalls?
6: What t-shirt you know what? Were you wearing?
39: I will say, you do have an excellent plumber's crack.
37: Yeah, thank you.
5: I was going to say, I really...
39: would call it excellent if it's flat the whole way down. Which is always showing because he has no butt, so his pants are always falling so that you can always see crack.
5: Yeah, it's not in a plumber's MO to wear extra strapped pants. I like that there's been an evolution where, like, we need overalls. You know, we need these pants held up by our shoulders.
39: Well, maybe they're getting sensitive about the whole plumber's crack thing. It is a stereotype.
6: I mean, they have to bend over. It's not their fault.
39: Exactly.
37: The guy walking up to it was in front of me walking up, but he's pulling his pants kind of like that character. What's the guy?
5: Matt Foley.
37: Thank you.
6: Down by the river on SNL.
37: That's exactly. He was doing this like kind of side to side. Like, you know, kind of. I was like, oh my God.
6: I've been seeing a lot more suspenders lately than I used to see on older men. Like my grandpa always wore suspenders with his big belly, you know, but. Uh-huh. I mean, every time I walk around downtown now, I'm like, oh, look at all your suspenders.
5: You know how some people do body paint or whatever, and it looks so realistic that it looks like clothes? I feel like all plumbers should get a tattoo of underwear over their
6: ass. That's a good idea.
5: Just at the top of their ass crack.
6: Somebody's like, why is that underwear hairy?
37: It's time for the Secret Special Sound Contest. Underwear.
5: It's Italian.
37: And coming up in a moment, I'll tell you how we're giving back to the teachers and trying to get some supplies for your classroom teachers, and also a little surprise for you, too. It's Smiley's Supplies and Surprise!

0: remember the days when the jingle needed to be longer than the segment itself?
1: Yeah. Here is the secret sound. This is your chance to win $200. I think the jackpot's at 200. There it is. One more time. Something's going on there.
0: I heard it on the radio and in our promo yesterday. Because I like to listen to the chance to hear myself.
1: What do you mean by that?
0: Well, I listened to myself on the promo.
1: Oh, I see.
2: Oh, okay. Okay.
0: People aren't fooled. We are not here for 24 hours. Uh-huh. And I heard it, and it did sound different on the radio than it does to me in studio.
1: Huh. I did jack it up.
0: It sounded a lot clearer.
1: I jacked it up quite a bit, too. I like three times.
0: Fired some audio. You pumped it, gave it a little compression.
1: A little compression to it.
0: Yeah,
1: so,
0: sweeten the deal.
1: So maybe you could hear it.
2: Guys, no one cares.
1: More.
0: So Everybody bored. Cares about the way we process audio.
3: I'm bored and I know what you're talking about.
2: No one cares. Let's
1: you know
2: do
1: what?
2: The secret
1: sound. Why don't we talk about Mormon housewives?
2: Okay.
3: Yeah, okay.
0: No,
3: oh
0: I
3: my
0: was,
3: gosh.
0: That's me. I was kidding. You don't want to know that Dave and I are very talented post-production audio?
1: Post-production.
2: No, no one cares.
1: Okay, here's some of the guesses so far.
4: Nail gun.
1: No.
5: Car lift locking in place.
1: No.
4: Roller coaster?
1: No. No roller coaster either. One more time for the secret sound. Oh, sorry, that's not the right part. There it is. Okay, all right. So,

0: Tony found a smoke cigarette.
1: Right, let's do some traffic here. Yeah, you found cigarette? Where'd you find a cigarette?
0: In our studio trash can?
2: A cigarette in one of the trash cans in the studio.
1: Was it half-rolled?
2: No, it was not hand-rolled cigarette. Oh, it was mostly smoked cigarette that someone had stomped out, but it was on fire at one point,
1: so
2: and they just
1: what?
2: Threw it in the trash
1: cares?
2: Can.
3: There's
2: and then
3: nowhere
2: it smelled
3: to throw it outside, right?
0: It was a failed attempt to burn this place down, which someone's trying to beat you to your fantasy, Dave.
1: Maybe next time. All right, what's going on with traffic right now, Tony?
2: Still dealing with that problem south of here near Edinburgh. 65 northbound, completely closed between US 31 and County Line Road. One more time, 65 northbound, completely closed near between US 31 and County Line Road.
1: Okay, you want to know some stuff going on this week in Indy?
2: Yeah, I do. Yeah.
1: Well, give me about a few seconds to click into
0: show. I know
1: show
0: Kim
1: prep.
0: Is here for the Indiana Black Expo.
1: I'm sorry, Lil Kim is?
0: Nope.
1: Who?
0: Kim. From
2: spell.
0: Detroit.
2: K-E-M. Kim. He's saying it the Indiana way.
0: No, it's pronounced okay. Kim.
2: It is?
0: His name is Kim. His stage name is Kim. But it sounds the same.
1: What the hell are you talking about?
2: How do you know this?
1: Is this the Black Expo concert?
0: Yeah, the headliner for the Indiana Black Expo Heritage Music Festival at the Mic downtown on Friday.
1: I heard the lineup and I was not as impressed. Usually it's like a Keith Sweat and some big artists.
2: Yeah.
1: Now, there was there's a Midnight Star, I think it's called.
0: Yeah, that's.
1: They sang a song. Or rapped a song, whatever it was, because I remember this is in the 80s. Well, I remember wasn't there when it was really popular. But anyway, it's called No Parking on the Dance Floor.
2: Oh, fun.
1: Does that sound familiar?
0: Yes.
1: No Parking on
2: the
1: dance floor. It's like a robotic type sound.
2: Kind of disco-y.
1: Yeah, yeah.
0: I think that's worth a trip to the mic.
1: You think
0: I want to
1: so?
0: See how they do it now.
2: Yeah.
1: Here it is. I think Maria.

0: Yeah, and they're beeping and they're honking their horn.
1: I thought it was a party horn, like a birthday party horn.
0: Other stuff going on this week. Newsies at the Butler Art Center. That's Wednesday through Sunday.
2: I grew up on that movie.
0: Sorry.
2: It's a musical. Movie originally starring Christian Bale and Bill Pullman.
0: Yes. Is this today. It?
2: Yeah.
1: I completely forget the plot of Newsies.
2: I will tell you, this was a true story about way back in the, 20s or something, and the giant newspapers, they would employ, like, these young boys to distribute the newspapers, but they were basically, like, not paying them well, not good conditions, etc. And so all the newsboys got together and fought this giant conglomerate, and because of their strike, they ended up winning, and it was a very, very cool
0: thing. Yeah.
1: It was the first lessons mega corporations learned about trying to break unions.
2: Yep. Exactly.
0: Okay.
1: But the Newsies won.
2: The Newsies won.
0: The Strokes will be at Ruoff Music Center on Wednesday. If you want to learn to play the ukulele, there is a beginner's ukulele class at the Palladium on Wednesday.
2: Are you quirky? Do you live in Fountain Square?
1: Do you love the song Somewhere Over the Rainbow?
0: Yeah. Animals and all that jazz. Oh, get the jazz rag ready. The Indianapolis Zoo. That'll be Thursday.
1: Except at the zoo, you never know whose jazz it is. That's what the problem
2: right,
1: is.
0: Paul Oakenfield.
1: I always thought that meant the animals played the instruments.
0: Yeah, no. Paul Oakenfield will be in concert at the Vogue on Thursday. He's like
2: good,
0: a
2: right?
0: Yeah, he's a DJ. Dance on that.
1: Paul Oakenfield is the jazz.
2: I thought it was Oakenfold.
0: Oakenfold. Oh yeah. Oh right. Yeah, it's Oakenfold.
2: Separate story.
1: Okay. I know it's not the animals at all that jazz because I hosted once for Nikki.
2: You did.
1: Nikki is the preferred jazz host.
0: Black Crows.
1: They had backup jazz with me.
0: Black Crows are in town this week. That'll be at the Ruoff Music Center on Friday night.
3: You kind of calls the
0: Lama. I'm sure the hand and now you're surrounding. Bounce, bounce, bounce. Christmas in July at the Indianapolis Speedrome on Saturday.
2: Ooh,
0: oh my gosh.
1: Hell yeah.
2: I've been invited to
1: participate in a race at the Indianapolis Motor Speedrome.
2: Are you going to do it?
4: Are you going to do it?
1: I'm thinking about it.
2: Do it.
1: Why? I've been invited to participate in two races. One of them is like the crazy ass one where you get a junk car.
0: Yeah.
1: And it's like 100 cars on that track.
0: Yeah.
1: And then you try not to die.
4: Is that safe?
1: No! But it's the most entertaining racing I'd ever seen in my life last year.
4: Well, yeah, but it's entertaining to watch, but I don't know.
1: I don't know if I want to do it, but they keep asking me to. Last year, they were just like, hey, you're here. You want to figure eight this bus?
0: No.
2: I was like, no. To watch.
1: And then I was like, well, maybe if they're asking me, it's just sort of for show. But no, they rammed into each other.
2: Mm-hmm.
1: They pushed buses over. And I was like, is there a race seat in there or anything? They're like, no, it's just the bus driver's seat.
0: That does not seem right.
1: What the hell?
0: Where do I sit then? You just kind of get knocked around back in the back?
1: Yeah.
2: Done roundabouts. I'm sure figure eight is no different.
0: You would actually pilot the bus.
1: They asked me to do that last year. But the one I'm thinking about doing is you soup up a Power Wheels car, which I've done for the kids.
0: Oh, like the kids.
2: Oh, the little
0: cars.
2: One. Uh-huh.
1: You put it, it's a joke. It's a joke race, which would make sense for me.
0: Yeah.
4: You should wear a helmet and little elbow pads and knee pads.
0: Oh, yeah, get into it.
4: And some bubble wrap.
1: Yeah.
0: Are you into races?
1: I love all the races. Thank you very much.
0: Would you consider yourself a racist?
1: Yes.
2: Oh.
1: Wait, what?
0: What?
1: You walked me into something I wasn't expecting.
0: John Mellencamp will be here.

0: on. You could have. There were two options.
1: We know what the people really wanted.
2: For just $5 a day. A lot of good songs
0: for funerals.
2: Yeah.
0: Yeah. I hope there's a funeral Sunday.
3: Well, it's more for dying dogs.
1: Well, the dogs that need help, they haven't died yet.
3: Okay.
1: Otherwise, they wouldn't need your money.
3: They're going to die if you don't give your money.
2: For just $5 a day.
0: You can support this ferret with one leg.
4: Time to get serious. Serious time.
1: Okay.
4: Dylan's on the line.
0: I'm very serious.
4: Dylan is from Lawrence. He's calling in for the Secret Sound Contest. He is 58 years old. He has 8 grandchildren.
0: Dang.
4: He has 3 girls, I believe. Or no, 4 boys.
5: 3 boys.
4: 3 boys. Okay. Now, he lives near Harrison Hill Elementary, if you know that area.
1: Okay.
4: The Aria. Do you know that area?
1: Of course.
4: Okay, because Tony from the show, she used to live in that Aria.
3: Indeed.
4: You lived in Kensington Farms or something
3: like
4: that.
3: Yes, Kensington
4: Farms.
3: I remember
4: driving there all the time to go see you, Beemore, R.I.P.
3: Yes.
4: Okay, he thinks he knows the secret sound. Let me play that sound one more time, and then we'll see if we can make a winner today. Here it is. Well, you'll always be a winner to us.
1: Okay,
4: Dylan.
1: You good?
0: Okay, Dylan. You are a winner to us, no matter if you lose.
4: You're always going to be a winner to us.
0: Even if you're a loser today, you're always a winner to us.
4: You know, we love you very much. How long have you been listening to our show? And I'm not just talking about today, like the last couple of months or a couple of years. Longer?
5: Shoot, I was listening to it back when Jeff Lewis was, or Steve Lewis, Jeff Lewis was on 99 ZPL.
4: So do you remember that name, Tony?
3: Jeff Lewis?
4: Back in your day? Because you're the eldest of the show, of course.
0: Yeah, that was Sherry's husband.
1: Oh, no, it was. I don't think so.
3: Jeff Lewis is the guy who renovates homes on a show on E!
4: Oh.
3: Yeah.
4: It also related to Charlotte Staples Lewis from Lost.
3: Yeah, what's the show
5: I worked with his brother, Steve Lewis.
4: Oh, Rock! It sounds like Rockin' Steve Lewis. That sounds like a good radio name. Rockin' Steve Lewis.
3: Jeff Lewis is on Flipping Out on E! Remember that show, Flipping Out? No one?
4: No, no
1: I do remember that show, yes. And he was always flipping out.
3: Indeed.
0: He was, he was on in the 80s and early 90s, Jeff Lewis.
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7: What's up? It's Jeff Lewis here. Oh, boy. You guys like Aquanet? I sure do. Oh, these cool cigarettes are so mentholy. 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I'll play your local music. Jeff Lewis, 99.5 Apple.
1: Apparently, there was a show called Trout and Lewis.
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4: One day only. Oh, we must have did a promotion where we brought back the apple.
3: Mm-hmm.
7: Jeff Lewis here.
4: Yeah, I remember a trout. John Trout.
0: A jamming John Trout.
4: That's right. A little blast from the past. Thank you. I appreciate you.
7: Jeff Lewis here for Quaaludes. You guys ever feel stressed out throughout your day?
4: Yeah, I do.
7: Oh, thanks for answering the question.
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7: Quaaludes, the new cigarette.
4: Dylan, is that those old jingles ring a bell from back in the day? Indy's Apple. Oh, I'm wearing that shirt, that old retro shirt.
0: I love that shirt.
4: What are the chances?
5: Yeah, because they used to promote that Boogie Mountain. Remember when it used to be at 21st and Shadeland?
4: Yeah,
5: it was Thunder Boogie Mountain, that big old water slide.
4: Not Thunder Mountain or Thunder? Because it's up in Westfield.
5: Boogie Mountain.
4: Okay, I'm confused. That was before my time.
3: Before my time, I don't know.
0: No, I love this though because it's just a mystery to me that we had a Boogie Mountain water park in Indianapolis.
3: Thunder Mountain.
4: What I'm thinking about. Thunder Mountain in Westfield.
1: Yeah,
4: back in the day.
1: Place to go, like an amusement park?
3: It was a water park, and my birthday was in June. And so every year, my birthday was at Thunder Mountain, and I would get to bring 3 girls, and there would be 4 of us, and we would go to Thunder Mountain and go down the water slides.
4: Close your legs. Close your legs. Yeah. You get an enema going down those slides.
1: That's not what enemas are.
7: Jeff Lewis here for water slide enema. You ever tried Ludes and gone down the world's oldest water slide? It's one way to save some dollars on your medical bills. Jeff Lewis!
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7: All right, here's Jim and John Trout.
4: thanks. Thanks for the crossover, brah.
7: No problem.
4: When you got any of those Quaaludes on you?
3: Quaaludes.
4: Yeah, that's what I get laid after the Quaaludes.
7: You know what they say, it's never too late for Quaaludes.

0: in rare form today. Okay.
1: What are we doing here? Oh, Secret Santa.
0: We're literally 20 minutes late. 22. Oh,
2: we've been waiting this entire time.
1: See what you've done, Dylan.
3: I just want this man to feel like he's back in his glory days.
0: The listeners didn't even get to hear the first 5 minutes that you guys did with this poor man who he was probably going to need therapy after that. The off-air show was not great.
3: Listen, the 80s were better for radio and all of us in general.
4: Yeah. Everything.
3: Smoking cigarettes was mandatory. Uh-huh. It was actually recommended by doctors. Uh-huh. The Quaaludes were in. Bags of coke, you know.
2: Was mandatory. Got it.
3: There were no rules on the radio. We all had fun.
0: You're nuts.
1: All right. Well, what was his guess?
0: Sound?
3: I don't know.
2: He didn't
0: you
2: guess
0: haven't
2: yet.
0: Asked
2: we
0: him.
2: Haven't
0: you
2: even gotten there.
3: I thought
2: there.
3: It was a water slide
0: you
3: enema.
0: You were just talking about the 80s, and this poor guy hasn't said a word.
1: Yeah, but he got us. It's his fault. Take the blame for this, Dylan.
3: Boogie Mountain was home to Willie the Whale,
1: take
3: a
1: the
3: beloved
1: blame.
3: 16-foot fiberglass statue originally at the old Indianapolis Zoo. After the park closed, Willie traveled to several attractions before ultimately being restored at Foster Park in Kokomo.
1: Oh, wow. Well, there's the story.
2: It's almost 8 o'clock, and we still don't have his guess.
1: Well, we have till 10, technically, so we could just keep pushing
3: it. Apple does whatever it wants.
1: That's right. Here's more Quaaludes. Here's the sound.
3: We got Waylades on
1: more time. Sounds like a click going on or something. What do you think it is, Dylan?
5: My guess is a cell door, jail door shutting.
2: Oh, yeah.
1: Jail door? Wow.
2: I could hear
0: now,
2: that.
0: Now, Dylan, have you ever heard one of those in real life?
1: Yeah, I bet he has.
5: A couple times back in my day.
2: Oh, man. What was the funniest reason you ended up in a jail cell?
0: Oh, I don't know if we're going to have
2: I
0: that.
2: Said funniest.
1: That's right. Set it up.
3: Exposed himself one time in Boogie Mountain.
1: Boogie Mountain drank some true Quaaludes. You know who worked at Thunder Mountain? My buddy Darren Block, who owned Land Sharks in Broad Ripple.
0: Great story, bro.
1: He was telling me about that.
2: Is this old man hour? Like, what is happening?
1: He was, he worked there. He loved it. He would blow his whistle at the lady. Twist, you know.
0: Okay, but I would still like to hear his answer to the question.
5: The cell door. Shutting.
2: Sorry, Dylan. I meant the funny thing you were arrested for.
1: Yeah,
2: wasn't even funny.
3: Yeah. What were you arrested for in the 80s?
5: Just driving on a suspended driver's license for over a speeding ticket I did not pay. I forgot.
1: Oh, that's not bad.
2: Not you know, terrible.
3: See, it was way better back then.
1: Was it worth it to go to jail? Did you make hooch? You know, they make the hooch in the toilets.
0: Prison hooch.
1: Prison hooch.
5: I wasn't in there long enough for that. All that. So.
1: Let's
3: just say he brought the hooch in with him.
1: Did you make love to another man?
0: Oh.
5: Oh no.
1: No.
3: He made love to me.
1: Oh, you rocking Johnny Trout. Okay.
3: I went to jail once with the most beautiful man I ever knew.
1: For $200.
3: I knew that one day he would never teach his sons about birth control.
1: For
3: he'd have over 8 grandchildren.
1: For $200, is it the slam of the jail cell?
3: No!
1: No! Shoot. Well, what did we learn? We learned that we're going to still love you. Dylan.
0: We do still
1: You'll
0: love you,
1: always
0: Dylan.
1: Be
0: and Dylan,
1: you're
0: I
1: always
0: hope
1: a winner,
0: you will listen after all that you went through this morning.
1: I think he's loving it.
5: Absolutely.
1: He's having a great time.
5: I gotta go.
0: We love you.
3: Now I feel
0: loser
3: like...
0: Loser hell!
1: Say it. Say it. Say it.
3: Yeah, where do you go?
5: Loser hell.
1: Because you're a loser. You know that.
5: Absolutely.
0: Why did we do this to our listeners? So weird.
1: All right,
3: they
1: Dylan.
3: Love it. You know abject cruelty is our love language.
1: We'll see you on Boogie Mountain, my friend.
5: All right, you guys have a safe and wonderful day.
1: Boogie Mountain shall forever live in our hearts.
5: You guys too.
1: Love
5: Thank you.
1: I didn't say I loved you.
0: I do. I love you.

0: to Misconnection Ads. Hoosiers looking for love. We're going to try to help them find the love of their lives. Maybe they ran into somebody at a Target. And then you're like, oh, man, she's beautiful. And maybe you said hi, but that was it. And now he's like, now what do I do? I don't know.
1: Yeah.
0: Well, there's a place on, what's the thing again, the site? You remember the site that you post those?
1: Craigslist.
0: It's Craigslist. You can do this thing called Misconnection Ads. And you just put a post in, like, hey, I was at Target. I saw this girl. She was wearing a red dress, blah, blah, blah. And we make eye contact, but I don't know where she's at now. Yeah. Anybody know of this?
1: But if you're that girl, maybe you were looking for me.
0: Yeah.
1: You know, or whatevs.
0: So we read these misconnections on the air, and you'd be surprised how many people we've connected using this radio program.
1: It's all been us.
0: Right here. Andy's Apple, 99 and a half. Okay, so we'll get to that in a second here. It's 8 o'clock. Also, Julia Moffitt's got your news update for you in just a moment. How's traffic, Tony? Any problems?
2: We are doing much better. So good. We have reopened 65 in the Edinburgh area. So that's good. 65 northbound has been reopened. 69 northbound is reopened in the Gas City area. We are just dealing with one accident, 38th Street, just west of Kessler Boulevard.
0: I was going to announce ComFest, but... In Columbus.
2: Is it for communism?
0: It's ComFest. It's ComFest. ComFest. C-O-M.
1: It's a community festival.
0: And it's
1: ComFest.
0: And it's an event that was going on, and I was going to promote it, but now I see that it's already done.
1: Oh, June 28th. Wow.
0: So I apologize for that.
3: We missed coming.
0: You did not come.
3: Yeah,
0: is what you're saying.
3: We did not end up coming.
0: Well, you did not come. Okay. Well, anyway. Oh my God. Indianapolis. And we've all lost our jobs.
1: Not me.
0: Heat wave rolling through.
3: Yeah.
2: Can I really get fired just for laughing?
0: Yes.
2: I feel like that's plausible
0: deniability. Just for being here. Just for being around the rest of us.
2: That's right. I don't know. I could say. I didn't know what they were talking about.
0: Second heat wave of the summer rolling through Indiana right now. Indiana. Muggy, sunny, 94 today. Heat index near 100. Tomorrow it's sunny and 94 again. Heat index over 100. And then on Thursday, sunny, high 95, heat index over 100.
2: No.
0: So hot, hot, hot. Very hot. Okay, we probably should get a quick news in before we get to Misconnection Ads.
1: Okay.
0: Does that sound good? You have some time?
2: Yes.
0: You can hang out for a little bit? Okay. Top three things you need to know. And here's what's going on.
4: Indiana is one of the fastest growing data center markets in the country right now.
5: And soon, Indianapolis could be one of the largest cities in the country to temporarily stop them. Our Alex Almanzo was at a committee meeting where leaders are rushing to hit pause.
6: The committee advanced a moratorium that could last through the end of 2027, but not before some counselors questioned what the pause could actually cover.
7: It's enough to make Randy Berryman emotional.
8: This is my kid's future. This is the future of our planet. Everyone should be emotional over this.
7: Emotions like sadness the last few months as she fights back against a data center in her Decatur Township community.
8: That's why I got started in the fight in the first place. It's for my son.
7: But on Monday, hope prevailed. Members of the Metropolitan and Economic Development Committee got to work, debating after Council President Maggie Lewis added an amendment to a proposal that would have regulated data centers. Lewis's revision overrides that proposal and creates an outright pause on new development.
9: It still leaves open a level of vulnerability and reduces protections for the public.
10: So I recommend that we move forward with the motion to have a moratorium on data centers.
5: All right, and in some World Cup news, England versus Argentina semifinal match. That one's kicking off tomorrow.
4: Yeah, the event is said to have enhanced security and policing already because it is one of the most high-risk matches of the World Cup because of the tension between the two nations. And it stems from the 1982 Falklands War.
5: Now, videos have circulated online showing fans of England and Argentina clashing in Miami. Atlanta police say for tomorrow's semifinal game, additional personnel and resources are already in place and will continue to be strategically assigned in and around the event venue.
0: Okay. The Falkland War. Have you heard
1: of that? Falkland War, yeah, over the Falkland Islands.
0: I did not know. I don't know much about stuff. You know, history.
2: I mean, it was a bit ago.
0: Yeah, but they're
2: 1982.
0: Still, they're still pissed about it, huh?
3: Yeah.
2: And only lasted a couple months.
3: I don't know anything.
0: Yeah, I know you don't.
3: Yeah.
0: You and I are in the same boat.
3: I don't Falkland know.
2: Oh, boy.
5: First responders in Hamilton County are asking everyone to stay out of the White River.
0: Oh,
5: this is after dangerously high levels of water led to several rescues over the weekend.
0: That's interesting. So it's high levels of water right now, pushing mud and junk, and it's
2: not
0: moving
2: what's
0: fast.
2: In the water?
0: It's not the pollution right now.
2: Oh, okay.
0: It's just because yesterday I announced this, and I was like, I thought it was had to do with pollution, but it was actually the high waters and stuff.
5: And we are not out of the woods just yet. Samantha Johnson has more from Noblesville.
11: On a sunny 90-degree day, the water seems like the place to be, but not when it's high water and muddy and swift.
12: Everybody's anxious for it to go down, but you know, give it the time.
11: Brian Cooley runs White River Canoe Company. He tells me Saturday's rain, especially to the north, showed up here Sunday, pushing the water line way above where it should be.
12: There usually is a landing spot where you can see the waviness out there. There is a grass bed sandbar that sticks up out of the water, and it makes us a little harbor right in here.
11: Cooley locked the gates on Sunday, not taking any chances with currents and debris and brush.
12: Even wearing your life jacket is not going to save you in really swift water like that. It's, you know, the power is unbelievable. So we're still fairly high today.
0: That's Brian Cooley. That's our buddy. Producer Will, you remember that guy, right?
3: I love that guy.
0: So sweet.
3: But, he's the nicest man.
0: He's smart. He's like, listen, I don't want to be responsible for this.
2: Oh, of course not.
0: It's moving quick.
2: And people aren't always smart about their own
0: safety.
2: That's right.
3: So did he say a life jacket wouldn't even save you?
2: You can't rely on it.
0: It'll keep you above the water, but you're still flying down.
3: You're out of control.
0: Out of control.
3: You'll be smashed against a poop pipe in no time.
0: Could be.
2: Oh, no, not a poop pipe.
3: That would be the worst way to go.
0: Sucky Sports brought to you by Suave Men 2-in-1 Body and Face Wash. I wonder why the 2-in-1 is sponsoring us. I did see online they have a 3-in-1. Ooh, 3-in-1.
2: Oh, we weren't fancy enough for the
0: 3-in-1.
2: No,
0: it is the Sucky Sports Report.
2: What are the three things? So body wash, shampoo, and conditioner?
0: Yeah, I'm guessing all three. Yeah. But it's only sponsored by the 2-in-1.
2: My husband would 100% love that.
0: Yeah.
2: I literally have different shampoos for different days, different conditioners for different times of the year,
0: really?
2: Or different weather conditions. Yeah. And he's like, how about a 3-in-1, baby?
0: One thing that has everything in it.
2: One time
3: I saw a 5-in-1 soap, and I was like, what else?
0: What are the
3: is
0: other
3: in
0: two
3: there?
0: Things?
2: Yeah. Toilet cleaner,
0: lubrication.
3: Yes. Lube.
0: Yeah.
3: It's also a snack.
0: Yum.
3: Mm hmm.
0: The Fever will play the Golden State Valkyries. That'll be tomorrow at Gainbridge Fieldhouse downtown. Our Indians have a short series with the Columbus Clippers over the weekend. 3 games in Columbus. NASCAR will be in North Carolina on Sunday, and IndyCar will be in Nashville. And then World Cup semifinals are here. Let me just bring up my little cheat sheet over here that I copied and pasted some stuff so I know what's going on. Oh, I'm on the wrong thing. I'm still on that Columbus Comfest.
2: Nikki, I said Comfest.
0: Yeah, you did. You said it right.
2: Yeah.
0: I'm the only one
2: being great about it.
0: You're the only best one here.
2: What are you looking for?
0: I'm looking for my World Cup stuff. Hold on. I just got to scroll down a little
2: bit. I can tell you.
0: No. I got it right here. I did this whole thing this morning for me.
2: But I was just going to say it.
0: World Cup semifinals, 3 o'clock today and tomorrow. You can watch this on Telemundo, Fox, and Peacock. Today it's France and Spain. And then tomorrow, like we were talking about, England versus Argentina. Look out. The winners and losers of those matches will play this weekend for the top 3 spots.
2: Yeah, so the loser game, the number 3 slot game is Saturday, and then the big game Sunday.
0: Rad. Now, did you know the MLB All-Star game is tonight, 8 o'clock?
2: Oh, boy.
0: Oh,
2: I got a lot to do.
0: And finally.
3: Baseball?
0: Fernando Mendoza. Do you remember that name?
2: Of course.
0: Okay. He was with quarterback for IU and took us all the way. It was wonderful.
3: I wonder if everybody's still loving their commemorative footballs.
0: Oh, yeah. We did help promote that guy. He was selling those things.
2: Mm-hmm.
3: You know what I mean?
0: Yeah. No, that's great.
3: I forgot.
0: Why would you not want it?
3: It's been so long.
0: Why would you not enjoy it now?
3: I still display
0: how did things change?
3: A Bobby Knight basketball, and they weren't even good when I got it.
2: Are you still enjoying your Razor Shines bobblehead?
3: Oh, hell yeah.
0: Fernando Mendoza has been unveiled as the cover athlete for the 2026 Topps flagship football card set.
2: What about the bottoms?
0: They don't have bottoms. They just have tops.
13: Oh, my God. Wouldn't that be a hilarious football card set called Bottoms?
2: Yes!
13: And it's just their asses?
0: I would buy it.
13: Yeah. It would just be like linemen.
2: That's the only interesting part about baseball.
13: I love the idea of that, where it's just an ass photographer out of the NFL.
2: I love it.
0: You know what I'm in the mood for?
2: What? Chicken tonight?
0: No, a drunk cigarette.
2: Oh.
0: I'm in the mood for a drunk cigarette because I don't have to talk about diarrhea. We're going to play that Homewrecker song by Somber coming up next.
13: Okay. Oh, that's what you were singing.
2: First, we're going to ruin it, but then we're going to talk about it. I don't want to talk diarrhea.
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0: want to take the take it off. Yeah. Actually,
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0: Call in and swear. Pledge. We'll swear you in. We'll take the pledge on the air and say, you know what? I'm taking my bra off for the rest of the damn summer.
1: Yep.
0: It's so hot today. You'd want to take it off anyway.
1: And I'm not going to judge people with
0: nipples. 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
16: A better life with Dr. Sanjay Gupta.
17: When we talk about how much exercise someone should get, current guidelines call for about 150 minutes of moderate intensity exercise or 75 minutes of vigorous intensity exercise every week. New study out of the UK makes a strong case for vigorous exercise if and when you can do it. Now, researchers determined that even little bursts of vigorous exercise can significantly reduce someone's risk of 8 different diseases: dementia, type 2 diabetes, fatty liver disease, chronic respiratory disease, chronic kidney disease, immune-mediated inflammatory diseases, major cardiovascular events, and atrial fibrillation. We're not talking about complicated training programs here. Just work with what you can into your everyday life. If you are breathless and unable to speak in complete sentences, then you've hit the mark. I'm Dr. Sanjay Gupta, helping you live a better life.
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19: Lemonade could be the key to kicking the crabbies and fast.
20: Dude, just because life gave you lemons doesn't mean you got to make a lemonade stand.
19: Compounds in lemonade that help energize your brain cells, reduce stress hormones, and can do it all in as little as 2 minutes.
20: That was oddly specific. How did you know that?
19: And if lemonade's not really your thing, that's fine. A splash of lemon juice in water will do the same thing.
20: It's pretty obvious, dude. I'm trying to get lemon-led.
19: Studying is going to be a top priority for your kids, so help them out with their test scores by giving them some gum. So Swedish scientists have found that chewing gum for an hour after learning something helps commit it to memory. As to why it works, well, it makes you breathe through your nose, and that somehow makes your brain more efficient.
21: All right, so the point is, go get me some of that gum.
22: That was the point you were making? You want gum?
21: Well, yes, I need the gum. It sends a very important subconscious cue that sets the tone. Now, will you go get my gum?
19: You know what beauty over simulation is? It means that basically you're all too pretty. We are exposed to so many attractive people in shows, movies, on social media, that our brains actually kind of start to hurt.
23: It's really interesting.
19: It was more common that beautiful people were rare, and so they stood out, but now there are too many beautiful people, so it makes it difficult for our brains to tell the difference between all the beautiful people.
23: You're, like, really pretty.
24: Thank you.
23: So you agree?
24: What?
23: You think you're really pretty?
24: Oh, I don't know.
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0: Oh, it's Tenderloin Tuesday.
5: Tenderloin Tuesday.
0: Tuesday.
5: Tuesday.
0: Tuesday. Those loins are so tender.
7: Ladies and gentlemen, the Tenderloin Trail is now open. Stand by to win free tenderloins in just a couple of minutes.
0: Ooh. Okay.
7: Ooh, so juicy. But right now, we want to send you and a friend to Vegas to see Charlie XCX. All you have to do is get out your phone and text the word STAY, STAY. Text that to 95819. You'll be entered to win a trip. You will be entered now. Trip to Vegas, hotel, concert tickets, flights, everything's taken care of. You and a friend are going to go out there. It's the new album, Music, Fashion, Film. And album's out now. Or no, on the 24th. And free trip could be yours. All you have to do is text the word STAY, STAY, to 95819. Good luck. And boom, clap always. Thank you very much. Now a look at traffic. Here's Tony.
12: Yeah, we are doing pretty well this morning. We do have an accident, 38th Street, just west of Kessler Boulevard.
7: Do you want to talk diarrhea?
12: I don't want to talk diarrhea.
7: Okay, all right, fine. Well, here I come in like a drunk cigarette. It's 99.5 CPL with Somber and Home Wrecker. Coming up, Misconnection ads. I promise, they're hilarious. Next.

0: Yes. And I don't want to talk diarrhea.
1: Guys, I think the mics are on.
2: Sorry.
3: Coming up next.
2: I just love those.
1: All right.
3: Misconnection ads coming up next. And then.
2: Exciting.
3: Then we've got a chance for you to win Disney. It's called Worlds Collide. This looks pretty good.
4: It's zombies versus
3: Descendants.
4: Descendants.
3: Yes.
4: So
3: there's three of them.
4: Those movies and shows.
3: Yeah. So, if you want to go to this, it's a live show. It's Disney. You know, it's going to be a big production and a really good production. You can win those tickets. Now, if you don't win our game today, you will win something else. And that would be Sarah McLachlan tickets. So losers today will win Sarah McLachlan. That's hilarious.
2: You have a soundtrack to your loss.
3: Yeah, yeah. Remember me. So we'll play a little game coming up in a couple of minutes. Indianapolis weather, it's going to be hot today. As you know, muggy, sunny, high 94. Heat index over 100. And then Wednesday, sunny, 94. Heat index over 100. And then Thursday, same, high 95. So even warmer on Thursday. Okay. Black Crowes in concert this week. Benson Ooh. Boone in concert this week. A lot of big shows. Newsies. I know you like that play.
4: Yes,
3: the musical.
4: I used to watch that movie with Christian Bale over and over again.
3: That's great. And animals and all that jazz at the zoo, which is always cool, seeing those animals play those instruments. So cute.
2: That's crazy.
3: And now it's time for misconnection ads.
1: Ooh.
3: These are ads you can make. Say you saw somebody at Starbucks. Thought they were very attractive, mm-hmm. but you just didn't exchange phone numbers. Now what do you do? Well, you can go back to Starbucks. That'd probably be the number one way to do it. Or you can write up an ad on Craigslist, and we read these ads on the air to help you out and locate these people. These are Hoosiers that are looking for love. Do you understand?
4: I understand.
3: We're going to read them. If you know these people, you are this person, whatever, you call into the show, and we'll try to help you connect. All right.
5: This one's called...
3: Oh, I'm sorry. What is it? What,
2: huh?
3: What's that voice?
2: What voice?
3: Oh. Is this your soft, sensitive voice?
2: Yeah, this is sexy voice.
3: Oh, sexy voice.
2: This is the, like, make it juicy. Okay. So, like, it's really, like, magnetic for the person who hears it.
3: Oh, okay. So you're putting on a little, how it maybe it sounds like it would be written.
2: Yeah, just something, you know.
3: Yeah.
2: Lusty and velvety and deep and robust.
3: How many of these do you have?
2: Three.
3: I like to keep track. Okay, all right.
2: Is that okay?
3: Yeah, that's fine. I just want to know when it's all over.
5: This
3: one. I can start listening again. So I'm sorry. No, my fault.
2: Once sexy voice starts.
3: You got to shut up.
2: I got to finish.
3: Okay.
1: No.
3: Okay.
2: Otherwise, I get distracted. I don't know if I'll come back from it.
3: Okay.
5: This one says, Dragon House Chinese Buffet. Fissures.
3: Yum.
5: Man for woman.
3: Okay.
5: You was that real pretty blonde with your daughter at the table by the low main last Saturday. We was both jamming to Van Halen playing on the speaker. And you told me that funny story about your ex getting dropped on his ass crowd surfing. I laughed so hard I almost choked. You got a perfect laugh. I wanted to ask for your number but didn't want to do it in front of your kid. I'm a real respectful guy and everything. Mm-hmm. I've been back every night since, hoping you'd show up again.
4: That's a lot of lo mein.
5: The sweet tea lady keeps asking me if I'm okay. My ex-wife always said I come on too strong, but I think she was wrong. I told my mom about you, and she thinks you're a keeper, unlike my ex, who she hates.
3: Are you told him? His mom about her?
4: That's not great.
5: Seems to be the case.
3: They haven't even met.
5: I found a little plastic dinosaur your daughter forgot.
3: Oh my.
5: So I washed it off and I keep it by my CPAP machine on my nightstand.
1: Oh,
3: yes.
1: No.
3: Yes, true Hoosier.
5: If you see this message, you'll know it's me if you tell me the Van Halen story again.
3: Well, you've already told it.
2: You've already said it, so anybody could know it.
3: Yeah. Unless it was a certain song, maybe she'll know the song.
2: Yeah.
3: Panama.
2: It's Panama.
3: Oh, it was.
2: Yeah. Yeah. Then what else would they play in the Chinese buffet?
3: Best of Both Worlds.
1: Yeah. I Can't Drive 55. No,
3: that's Sammy Hagar. But still good. Classic.
5: if we meet up, we can get the crab legs and then maybe go back to my place and watch the Van Halen DVD while your daughter plays with my ferret.
4: Okay, no.
3: Wait a second.
0: He's
4: no,
0: real
4: good. No, no.
5: I give real good foot rubs, too, and I don't snore too bad if I use my sinus spray.
4: Oh.
3: And CPAP.
5: I sell insurance, but might go part-time for the right woman. Hope you see this. I've been checking a lot.
4: No.
5: That one was called Dragon House Chinese Buffet Fisher.
4: That is terrifying.
0: That is great. Woo. Oh, man, I hope they connect. Now, what was the Chinese restaurant one more time?
2: Dragon House Chinese Buffet Fisher's.
0: Have you ever been to this one before? I don't know that one.
4: I haven't.
0: Okay. Okay. Well, anyway, there we go. I hope they connect, man. That's a beautiful story.
2: I like a Chinese buffet that's playing Van Halen. Mine plays orchestral arrangements of songs, but it's kind of hard to recognize.
0: There was a restaurant that was a really cool new sushi place on 96th Street a long time ago. I used to go. It was maybe 15 years ago. And it was so trendy and so cool and great sushi, and they did some cooking stuff on the rock. You know, they put the hot rock. You put some stuff. Uh-huh. It's like anyway, but they played Eagles. Every time I went in there, it was the best of the Eagles.
5: Welcome to the Hotel California.
0: Why do we have to do that? I know we live in the Midwest, but can we play some like cool, trendy music?
4: But that's the thing. Like, can you go anywhere in a Hoosier bar where they don't play Journey, Don't Stop Believing? Like, we are not done with these songs, apparently.
0: Yeah, and
4: I don't understand it.
0: Or a million taps of beer. I mean, do we have to have 30 taps of beer and play the Eagles while I eat my sushi?
4: I think the people that likes the Eagles also like the idea of 30 taps of beer. You know what I'm saying?
2: I think you just made the magic word. My pants just turned into jorts and my mullet grew out.
0: Okay, should we try this again?
2: Yes.
0: These are misconnection
2: ads. We'll see
5: what happens. This one's called Short White Guy at Meyer Keystone.
4: Squirt. I go to that Meyer.
0: You do?
4: Oh. Yes.
5: Short White Guy at Meyer Keystone squirt emoji.
4: Oh, okay.
5: Man for man.
0: Oh, boy.
5: You a short white guy in tan cargo shorts and that red
4: That's
5: cap.
4: Every guy.
6: Yeah, right. It's called all Indiana men ever. Let me guess. Was he wearing an IU or a Colts t-shirt and made a chin out of hair?
0: That sounds hot. I'm sorry. That sounds hot to me.
4: That was very specific.
5: Oh, God. No, I think I'm gay.
0: Yeah, me too.
5: You a short white guy in tan cargo shorts and that red cap driving the dirty white car with the busted taillight. I'm the tall black dude who smelled like Axe Rugged Meadows body spray.
0: Yeah.
5: And I was snacking on a Hot Pocket.
0: Yeah.
4: What?
6: In the mire?
5: I didn't write it. I just read it.
0: Yeah. I mean, you're...
4: Was it frozen?
0: I mean, I have stolen grapes before at grocery stores.
4: But you've never taken out a Hot Pocket?
2: I think he brought it with him, guys.
0: And sometimes, if I'm really thirsty, like I see that Mountain Dew and I'm getting ready to go through the checkout line, it's like, I'm not going anywhere with this, but I have to have a sip of this Mountain Dew.
4: But a frozen Hot Pocket?
2: I don't know that he was eating it out of the store.
4: Yeah,
2: I think that he brought
4: it
2: with him.
0: Oh, he just had it with him.
2: He was eating it.
0: Oh, he was eating it.
4: Right. But where did it get microwaved?
0: We're worried about it. I'm sorry, but we have questions.
2: If there's more info in this,
0: you will
2: find out soon.
4: Okay, thank you.
0: Right. No, don't yell at us.
5: I was snacking on a Hot Pocket to be determined where and how it was cooked later. We had that quick little moment by the electronics at the Keystone Meyer on 62526. You was checking out headphones and I made that dumb joke. When you laughed, I got so hard I had to turn sideways.
0: What? Ew.
5: I got so hard I had to turn sideways so you wouldn't notice my sweatpants. I've been straight up obsessing. I went back the next 2 days just thinking about your little belly and smooth legs in them shorts. I stood in the parking lot with a half chub while I waited.
4: Oh, my God.
5: Hoping you'd come back for snacks.
4: You didn't edit this at all?
0: Well, you need to edit this.
2: I did edit it. That helps.
0: Well, thank you.
2: This one was very horny.
0: I
2: de-hornied it.
0: Good.
2: A lot.
0: Okay. At least you did some work on it.
4: Uh-huh.
2: I kept the words I thought I could say once.
4: That's not how the rules work.
0: That's our fake rules that we make.
2: Yeah. No one's monitoring this.
0: Yeah.
2: Yeah.
0: No one's listening.
2: I agree.
0: I am, and I'm offended.
2: Okay. All right.
0: What's the FCC's
2: file
0: number?
2: File a complaint with our HR department. Oh, wait. We have one of those.
5: My sister keeps asking why I'm acting so weird and going to Myers all the time, but she don't get it. Hit me up real quick. Tell me what my headphone joke was, if it's really you. I want to take you back to my place, get you on my futon, and rub my hands all over that cute red flag. Little body.
6: Red flag, a futon, red flag!
5: I got a mini...
0: Oh, that was the red flag?
6: This so far, it sounds like everybody was... It sounds like every other...
7: Look, we're working with Nikki on identifying red flags. The fact that she identified any of them. All
6: thank right. you, Progress. Tony.
5: Good notice, Nikki. Yeah. Good notice.
6: I thrive on positive reinforcement, so I'm going to need this.
5: Hey, this one might be for you, Dave. Here's the next line. I got a mini fridge full of Mountain Dews.
0: Oh, yeah.
5: And I don't mind if your shorts smells like a little musky dog. I'm into it.
6: What?
5: We could play video games, watch pornos, whatever you like. I got bad knees, so I probably will be on my back a lot. But I give it good when I'm really into somebody. I've been checking this page like a fiend, bro. Hit me back. Okay. That one was called Short White Guy at Meyer Keystone Squirt Emoji.
6: I'm going to look for that man when I'm around again.
0: Okay. All right. Well, we're trying to.
5: He's got a belly and smooth little legs.
6: I can't wait.
0: These are misconnection ads from Craigslist. Hoosiers looking for love. We're trying to help these people out. We have one more here, so pay attention, please.
6: Okay.
5: This one is called Wonderful Woman Getting Dog Groomed. Friday. Petco.
7: The woman is getting her dog groomed. She's not getting dog
0: that's
7: groomed.
0: That's but
5: I'm not asking questions anymore.
7: I, that's hot what I do.
0: If that dog is eating a frozen Hot Pocket, I will leave.
5: This will woman leave. Went to get herself dog groomed.
7: I mean, it could happen. You never know.
5: I'm going to need some trimming under my legs.
0: It's Indiana.
5: It's hot. Wonderful woman getting dog groomed. Friday. Petco 116th Carmel. Man for woman. You, that wonderful woman at the Petco on 116th and Carmel last Friday, wearing that nice knee-length skirt. You had a Sheltie or one of them fluffy dogs and was handling the grooming stuff at the counter. I was the festively plump guy right behind you with my stubborn bulldog that wouldn't stop pulling and doing some farting. You laughed a bunch when he acted up and I got all red in the face. I sweat when I'm nervous, so I'm sorry I was dripping so much. I was stuck there the whole time waiting, trying not to stare at your legs, but failing pretty bad. I stared at them. I like legs. I'm usually kind of shy, but man, I've been thinking about you nonstop since then. I wanted to say something so bad, but I just froze up like a big, dumb, sweaty idiot. I went home and kept replaying it in my mind, especially the part where you bent over a little to grab some treats. It was a treat for me to see, and I got kind of excited, if I'm being honest.
0: No.
5: Not like super full or anything, just that warm, tingly feeling. I'm not very good at this stuff. If you see this, message me. Tell me what you said my bulldog's fart sounded like. Then I know it's really you. I'd love to get to know you more. Maybe we could walk our dogs together sometime or grab coffee. I'd be okay cuddling and stuff too if you need that. I'll put Gushy, my bulldog, in the crate so he doesn't fart up the place when you come over. I'm only available weekends because I have to stay in my house most of the week. That one was called...
6: What? That's also a red flag. I have to stay in my house most of the week.
5: No further explanation. What's called Wonderful Woman Getting Dog Groomed Pet Friday Pick at 160 Carmel.
0: You know, any of these people, please reach out to us. We will connect you to them. Thank you very much. Misconnection ads. Thank you very much, Producer Will.
2: You're welcome.
0: Very sexy voice. Love that. Coming up, we got Nikki's Quickies on the way. What are we working on today?
6: We got to talk about... I always forget a second we're done. If you enjoy Your Mom's House podcast, we've got news for you. We've also got What the Norwegians Brought Home from Texas.
4: And does Taylor Swift have a dog?
3: Oh, okay. Yeah, I keep hearing about that. Okay, Tenderloin Tuesday is here. Tenderloin Trail is here. You can go all around Hamilton County, get some really good deals today. Get yourself a tenderloin for lunch today. I go to Muldoon's all the time in Broad Ripple. Broad Ripple, that's Carmel. It's like the new, now that I'm older, Carmel is like the new Broad Ripple.
4: Okay.
3: Because it's,
4: or the old Broad Ripple.
3: Yeah, it's where the old people go to.
4: Yes.
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22: 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Just work with what you can into your everyday life. If you are breathless and unable to speak in complete sentences, then you've hit the mark. I'm Dr. Sanjay Gupta, helping you live a better life.
23: Looking for your next favorite local

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16: It's showtime.
17: Okay, Hoosiers, yeah, it's National Macaroni and Cheese Day today.
18: Yeah.
17: So a little survey here. They're looking for the perfect way to make macaroni and cheese. This is the homemade way, not the, you know,
18: store-bought.
17: The craft.
18: Okay.
17: Mm-hmm. So noodles, they say spirals was the clear winner and majority at 55%.
18: They hold the most cheese.
17: Yeah.
18: So the type of pasta, they always say, like if you get, like for example, the ones that are tubes, they hold sauce a little bit better. Uh-huh. But
17: yes.
18: The spirals, they get the most on the surface.
17: I think that's smart. Number one, cheese is cheddar at number one with 40%.
18: Makes
17: soft,
18: sense.
17: Soft, smooth melter like Monterey Jack, Havarte, Munster, Gouda, next at 20%. So... spices, the most popular suggestions was pepper, dry mustard, paprika, salt, Dijon mustard, garlic powder.
18: That would be good. You know what I add to mine?
17: What do you add to yours?
18: Sriracha.
17: Oh, that would be so good.
18: It is delicious. It adds
17: a
18: touch of heat.
17: Just a little bit.
18: But it brings so much flavor to it. It's,
7: know what I add to my mac and cheese?
17: What?
7: More cheese.
17: More cheese.
7: Yeah, I do the shredded cheese and put more cheese on top of the boxed mac and cheese.
17: Yeah, I know. I think I learned that from you and B-more back in the day.
7: It's so good. Now, I will say there was one time for Thanksgiving I decided I was going to try this viral TikTok recipe for homemade mac and cheese. It's Teeny. If you know the chefs on TikTok, Teeny is a big one. Mm. And she made this famous mac and cheese and you have to make a cheese roux.
17: It's a whole thing.
7: I burnt the roux.
17: Yeah, you
7: so
17: don't
7: it
17: burn
7: was
17: the roux.
7: Most disgusting.
18: Oh, you still used it?
7: Well, I didn't know I burnt
18: it. Oh, I see.
7: Until we started eating it, and we were like, "Why is this so gross?"
18: Right? You think in the world, like, how hard is it to mess up cheese and noodles?
7: Exactly. Yeah. Oh, I did.
17: Yeah, remember an ex-girlfriend of mine?
7: Yes, Jen.
17: That's right.
7: I remember her because of her mac and cheese.
17: Yeah, that was it. I brought that up to Sarah the other day. And she was like, "What do you? Can't remember." She did not know that.
7: Oh well,
17: I thought she knew it before Sarah.
7: Like,
17: I know
7: Sarah
17: it was.
7: Wasn't hanging out with us.
17: But it was like I thought she knew over the years, Jen.
7: Yeah. With her amazing mac and cheese.
17: That was the best.
7: It was like crushed, like something on top, like bread and crackers or something. Oh,
17: great mac and cheese. Great sex.
7: Okay.
17: Wow. Okay. I just wanted to put that out.
19: Did you break up with her?
17: I'm just kidding. No, yeah, she lived in Arizona.
19: Oh, so
7: but she would come visit him and make mac and cheese, and then everybody won.
17: Everybody wins.
19: And he would make mac and cheese.

0: least the macaroni in the pot.
1: And then it said meat. Do you put meat? Some people put bacon in their macaroni and cheese, most about 2/3 of people voted for none and no meat. Keep it classic.
0: I can do chicken with it.
1: Okay, I can see that.
0: Yeah, I've ordered that at restaurants before.
1: Okay, here's a guy on social media and performing a song, a yacht rock song, about his passion and love for macaroni and cheese.
0: Okay. I mean-

0: beautiful.
1: Macaroni and cheese. It tastes really fine. You could microwave it so quick it'll blow your mind.
0: Beautiful.
2: Wow.
0: Oh, nice. Isn't that lovely?
3: Okay.
0: Okay.
3: That really was just a song of him celebrating mac and cheese. Mm-hmm. I do love the individual cups that microwave, though. It is fast.
0: It is fast.
3: You, okay, here's the thing. You tear open the top. You put the water up to the line.
0: Right.
3: You put it. You microwave it the noodles first.
0: Get you that powder stuff before. You didn't shake that. Get that weird goop powder stuff that keeps the noodles separate or whatever. Mm-hmm. You know what I'm talking about? There's a before you put the other powder. Or the whatever stuff. You got to get that
2: mixed
0: up.
2: There's a weird white powder.
3: You get that to get it mixed up.
0: You shake it up a little bit or spoon it around. Well, you forgot that.
3: How do you remember the minutes? 3 minutes, 30 seconds.
0: Oh, is it 3:30? Yeah, it is 3:30.
3: 3:30. And then the powder goes in.
0: And then you do the powder one. You don't do the other one.
3: It tastes like you spent 10 minutes making a real pot of mac and cheese.
0: There's two different kinds, and I like both of them equally. The one with the powder, and then there's the, I don't know if it's, there's the shells with the goo. Oh,
4: so Velveeta.
0: Velveeta.
4: I'm telling you, that to me is like the ultimate.
0: And you like that one better?
4: Everybody I know is like, no, Kraft macaroni and cheese. Yeah. But I'm like, how do you not appreciate the cheese product of Velveeta? Just smooth and silky amongst the shells.
3: It is pretty good. We have a split household on preference, but we get both. So we have both options
4: that is
3: available.
4: Nice.
0: We have both right now, too, because I'm testing it out on Austin. Because he's like, I want macaroni and cheese. And I'm like, I go back and forth to just to make sure he's cool with both of them because I love them both.
3: What would happen to them if you blended it together?
0: Oh my God.
3: You put the two mac and cheeses
4: in. That would be anarchy. We can't do that.
0: I'd try it. Okay, it's 8:55 here on the Smiley Morning Show. TikTok Tony's coming up in a second. Plus your chance to win some tenderloins. Tenderloin 2.

0: throwback for you. Crazy Town. Love it. Some fun throwbacks today. Played some Britney Spears earlier.
1: I know. It's been a good time.
0: Played some Backstreet Boys for fun. I mean, we've been on the air since 5 this morning, so if you missed some of those songs and missed some of the great, hilarious content, then
1: shame
0: you better
1: on you.
0: Shame on you. Get up earlier. Also, you can listen to our podcast later.
1: Oh, that's always easier.
0: 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You just search for Smiley Morning Show Indianapolis, and we'll come right up. Okay, second heat wave of the summer. Whew. Another hot, hot day. I don't know if you haven't even been outside yet. We're in this nice air conditioned studio, which the temperature's been nice the last couple of days.
1: It has.
0: A little cooler, but I like it. Let me look. 70. Yeah, that's perfect.
1: I love it.
0: 70 works for me.
1: Me
0: Does
1: too.
0: It work for you guys?
1: I'm still wearing a winter coat. But
0: yeah, but you know how
1: I'm
0: we
1: right
0: had it.
1: Under the vent.
0: Oh, you
1: so
0: are.
1: I'm the one that gets it the most.
0: Mm-hmm.
1: And the fun smells and the rain downs of what comes out.
0: The smell has been gone the last couple of days. Have you noticed?
1: I noticed it a little this morning.
0: Okay. Yeah, we've got some things, but we're working through it. And Darlene, our GM, has been very kind and helpful through the thing. And then, of course, Rick from engineering.
1: Mm-hmm.
0: Shout out to Mike. And then anybody else? Oreo? I don't know. Just
1: Quincy?
0: Shout,
1: we're just Quincy? Shouting people out
0: just
1: for
0: shouting,
1: some reason?
0: Yeah, staff. They're good people. How about a couple of salespeople?
1: Marla, shout out Marla, of course.
0: A couple of your favorites and a couple of your least favorites. But don't tell me which one you're saying.
1: We have Tim.
2: Mm-hmm.
1: We have
0: So a couple of those you don't like and a couple that you do. All right, how about you, Will? Say a couple of your favorites, a couple of your least favorites, and don't tell us which ones, and weave in and out of them.
3: Okay.
0: Go
3: here
0: ahead.
3: We go.
0: Four of them. We know that two are you dislike. This is so weird. Go ahead. We'll never know.
3: Shayna.
0: Okay.
1: There's no Shayna.
3: Marissa.
1: That works here.
0: Oh, okay.
1: There's no Marissa
0: those.
1: That works here.
0: Too scared.
3: Levi.
1: Nope.
0: Who's that handsome guy?
3: I don't know.
1: Kyle.
0: Oh, hey, Kyle.
3: Oh, yeah, Kyle.
0: Hi, Kyle.
3: I know Marla, Tara, Kyle,
0: I know
3: Tim, Kelly.
0: I know those
3: too. Are there others?
1: Yes,
0: I don't know.
1: There are
0: anyway,
1: many others.
0: I'll,
1: how many
0: I'll keep
1: more?
0: Us moving. Sorry about that. I threw us all off. We got to get to our game. We're playing a Disney game. How does this work, and what is the game?
3: It's called Easenit.
0: Uh-oh, what? You took Disney and did it backwards.
3: How'd you know that so fast?
0: Why don't you say it like three times, and I'll reverse it and see if you can say Disney, and if I reverse, so say Disney backwards. Let me hear a test.
3: Easenit.
0: Okay, give me three of them.
3: Easenit.
0: Those are good. Okay, let me reverse those.
3: Let me see if you can work your magic.
0: Okay.
3: Oh, your Disney magic.
0: Let's see here.
3: Here it goes. Bippity boppity boop.
0: Okay, let's take a listen. These are your three recordings of Disney. Let's see if it sounds like you did a good job doing Disney backwards.
3: Nancy.
0: So the D needs to hit harder.
3: Yeah.
0: So do it again and give me a good D.
3: He's
1: You sound like me every weekend.
3: I'm trying.
1: Do it again
3: I'm
1: and give
3: trying.
1: Me a hard D.
3: I'm trying.
0: Okay, quiet on the set.
3: He's Ned.
0: I already got that one. Okay, all right. So let me take that one out. Let me put it in both channels. Give me 1 second here. I'll put it on the
3: No, it's
0: side.
3: Okay. Sometimes right Disney magic takes a second.
0: Left and right. And now we're going to reverse it. Okay, here's you forward.
3: He's Ned.
0: Okay, all right. Now let's reverse that and see. Okay.
3: Who's Nancy?
1: Oh, that got That's weirder. Got...
3: Am I okay?
1: Yeah.
3: I don't know if I'm okay.
0: Let's listen to that again.
3: Who's Nancy?
0: Okay.

0: Try it again.
1: Okay.
0: One more time.
1: All right.
0: I don't know what happened.
1: Yeez nid.
0: Okay. All right. Okay. Hold on a second. One more time here. And then we'll play the game.
1: Oh, by the way, so how does it work? So people
2: call in and you have to try to identify the Disney song, but it's being played backwards.
1: Oh, okay.
2: Yeah.
1: Oh, that'll be fun.
2: I've reversed all these songs.
0: Okay, here's you.
1: Yeez nid.
0: Okay. Now let's reverse it. And then
2: flip it and reverse it.
0: Yeah, I sound like Missy Elliott.
1: When you wish upon a star,
3: there's no difference who you are.
0: Okay, here it is backwards. I hope this works.
3: Oh, boy.
1: Nancy. Nancy.
0: It's getting worse.
2: It sounds like I'm locked in my own brain.
0: Let's listen
2: body.
0: To it
1: Nancy.
0: Okay, that's
2: he's
0: the official.
2: He's asking for Jell-O.
0: That's the official game title now. Okay, we are playing a game called
1: Nancy.
0: Call now.
3: Oh, wow.
0: We're going to play a Disney song backwards in reverse. You got to figure out what the song is. Do we want just one contestant? Let's just make it simple.
1: No,
0: let's make it simple.
2: Eight contestants.
0: Let's play one contestant.
1: No.
0: And then, that way we can enjoy it and we don't have these, like, everybody screaming over each,
2: right.
0: each other.
2: Okay.
0: Let's have fun with this.
2: What if they can't identify him?
0: If they can't, then that's fine. Then we'll send them to loser hell.
3: Oh, boy.
0: But we'll give them Sarah McLachlan tickets if they don't get it.
2: Now I'm into it.
0: Okay, so if you win, you get a 4-pack of tickets to go to Disney's Worlds Collide at Gainbridge Fieldhouse on October 27th. If you lose, you get tickets to see Sarah McLachlan at Everwise Amphitheater on Sunday. And it's a game called
1: Nancy.
0: Call now. Need one contestant. Somebody fun. All right. So, yeah. I'm looking at Maria. She's answering the phones.
2: Is she okay?
0: You're in charge. Yeah, she's fine.
2: Okay.
0: 317-228-1099. 317-228-1099. Get your news on real quick while we're getting a contestant ready. The news, top three things, and here is Julia Moffitt and our friends over there at Channel 13 with what's going on. Here is, I'm buying some time here.
3: You can do it. I believe in you. Here is the next American Idol. The
0: Let's okay, here it is.
3: Get it done.
0: Here's our friends. All right, here's what's going on.
4: Indiana is one of the fastest growing data center markets in the country right now.
5: And soon, Indianapolis could be one of the largest cities in the country to temporarily stop them. Our Alex Almanzo was at a committee meeting where leaders are rushing to hit pause.
6: The committee advanced a moratorium that could last through the end of 2027, but not before some counselors questioned what the pause could actually cover.
7: It's enough to make Randy Berryman emotional.
8: This is my kid's future. This is the future of our planet. Everyone should be emotional over this.
7: Emotions like sadness the last few months as she fights back against a data center in her Decatur Township community.
8: That's why I got started in the fight in the first place. It's for my son.
7: But on Monday, hope prevailed. Members of the Metropolitan and Economic Development Committee got to work, debating after Council President Maggie Lewis added an amendment to a proposal that would have regulated data centers. Lewis's revision overrides that proposal and creates an outright pause on new development.
9: It still leaves open a level of vulnerability and reduces protections for the public.
10: I recommend that we move forward with the motion to have a moratorium on data centers.
5: All right, and in some World Cup news, England versus Argentina semifinal match. That one's kicking off tomorrow.
11: Yeah, the event is said to have enhanced security and policing already because it is one of the most high-risk matches of the World Cup because of the tension between the two nations. And it stems from the 1982 Falklands War.
5: Now, videos have circulated online showing fans of England and Argentina clashing in Miami. Atlanta police say for tomorrow's semifinal game, additional personnel and resources are already in place and will continue to be strategically assigned in and around the event venue. First responders in Hamilton County are asking everyone to stay out of the White River.
11: This is after dangerously high levels of water led to several rescues over the weekend. And we are not out of the woods just yet. Samantha Johnson has more from Noblesville.
12: On a sunny 90-degree day, the water seems like the place to be. but not when it's high water and muddy and swift.
13: Everybody's anxious for it to go down, but give it the time.
12: Brian Cooley runs White River Canoe Company. He tells me Saturday's rain, especially to the north, showed up here Sunday, pushing the water line way above where it should be.
13: There usually is a landing spot where you can see the waviness out there. There is a grass bed sandbar that sticks up out of the water, and it makes us a little harbor right in here.
12: Cooley locked the gates on Sunday, not taking any chances with currents and debris and brush.
13: Even wearing your life jacket is not going to save you in really swift water like that. It's, the power is unbelievable. So we're still fairly high today.
0: We know that Brian Cooley guy. We've been to the White River Canoe Company many times for my birthday. Float.
3: Oh, birthday
0: I was there
3: float.
0: Again this year. He met me and we did a drink of bourbon. He said, I got a really good bourbon. You like bourbon? I said, I kind of like it. It's okay. I don't know much about it. Got me a little shot. And I did that shot together.
3: You enjoyed it.
0: We did enjoy it. And then I got on that thing and then I lost my iPhone. So,
3: but then you found it.
0: I lost it twice. I dropped it in the water. We were all tied together. And I actually put my feet down and it pulled the whole circle of people backwards. And I was looking for my phone like this.
3: No.
0: I go back and I found it.
3: That's
0: it was like,
3: amazing.
0: Found it, and it was still turned on, still connected to the Bluetooth speaker.
3: It's incredible.
0: It was
3: Didn't
0: then,
3: you drop it twice?
0: And then at the end, he's talking about that landing area where you get off and go back up and return your tubes and all that stuff. I didn't know I lost it, but I was up there, drying off and getting ready to get out of here. And another group or a girl that was with the. So I think it was Darren's.
14: It was my neighbor.
0: Your neighbor.
14: Yeah.
0: She found my phone. She said, is this
14: funny.
0: Smiley's?
14: Yeah.
0: I said, that is my phone.
14: Yeah.
0: And it was still working.
3: You are lucky.
0: I know. I'm normally not that lucky. Couple of sports things. The Fever will play the Golden State Valkyries. That'll be tomorrow at Cambridge Fieldhouse. By the way, your sports is brought to you by Sucky Sports, brought to you by Suave Men 2-in-1 Body and Face Wash. The Indians have a short series with the Columbus Clippers over the weekend. 3 games in Columbus. NASCAR will be in North Carolina. IndyCar is in Nashville, Tennessee. World Cup semifinals. We're talking about this. So today at 3, we got France and Spain. And then we got England and Argentina tomorrow at 3 o'clock. And then those losers and winners will play again this weekend so we can get the top 3. I guess that's how that works. I'm learning all this. And then finally, Fernando Mendoza. You remember the quarterback at IU? Now he actually plays for the Las Vegas Raiders. We found out he's going to be on the cover. This is the cover athlete, whatever that means, for the 2026 Topps flagship football card set. So pretty cool,
3: so
0: right?
3: Probably on the cover of the packaging or whatever.
0: So. There we go. That is your sports and your news. Indianapolis weather. It's going to be hot today. High temperature of 94. Hot and muggy. Tomorrow, same thing. Sunny and high 94. Then on Thursday, sunny at high 95. Right now in Indy, it is currently 74 degrees. It is warming up quick. And now it's time to play.
1: Nancy.
3: Ooh, Lord.
0: Again, that's
1: Nancy.
0: That is a backwards Disney. We just said Disney backwards,
2: yeah.
0: I think.
1: Nancy.
0: So how does this work, Producer Will?
2: Well, I'm just reversed some Disney songs, and you have to identify them. If you can identify me at a point.
0: Okay.
2: If you can't, you're screwed.
0: Oh, no. So if you win today,
2: you get Sarah McLachlan tickets.
0: Yeah, I got a 4-pack of tickets to Disney's Worlds Collide to one of those live shows. If you lose, you still win. Sarah McLachlan.
2: Still good.
0: Yeah. We're playing.
1: Lindsay.
0: And say hi to Lindsay.
3: Hi, Lindsay.
0: She's very excited. I'm Lindsay.
15: Good morning.
0: Good morning. You need to talk backwards to us.
15: So this is Yestinil.
0: Say good.
3: Well done. Her name backwards.
0: Oh, good. Well, my name is. Oh, boy.
3: Evad.
0: I'd have to write it down.
3: I'm Ikken.
0: You're Ikken?
3: And I not.
15: Lou.
0: Fantastic. Lou. I got to go to the Lou. Your backwards name is the toilet.
2: I know.
0: Okay,
2: don't
0: Lindsay.
2: You think that was lost to my parents when they were choosing?
0: So I'm going to play these songs. We're gonna hear them, and they're going to go backwards. Is that right?
3: Mm-hmm.
0: Okay, backwards, and then you got to tell us what the song is. Okay, here is the first Disney song.

0: it.
1: You know what it is?
0: Mm-hmm.
1: I do.
0: I could be wrong.
1: I see
0: but
1: the
0: I think
1: title sitting in front of me, but what do you think that song is?
2: Oh my God. Okay, way harder than I thought it was going to be.
1: Yeah, it's. Let's hear it again. That part right there is kind of the giveaway.
0: Mm-hmm.
1: Let me sneakily play it at the other direction if I can.
3: Girl, I should know where to go.
1: Did that help?
4: It does for me.
5: Actually, will you please do that for longer?
1: Okay. All right.
5: It was creeping me out, but I liked it.
3: Tell us know where to go.
1: Did that help?
5: Yeah.
1: Couldn't be consistent with spinning it backwards, but I'm like on I'm on the decks over here, live on the decks.
5: I think that's a great way to do the clue.
2: That sounds so unfamiliar to me.
0: Okay.
2: I'm
0: really?
2: Just going to take a total stab.
1: That's a,
4: take a stab. Take a stab.
2: I knew all of them, too.
1: Take a stab.
2: When You Wish Upon a Star?
5: No.
1: So the song is...
2: It sounds like Notre Dame.
1: No, it's this.
4: Do you know that one?
2: That's like my favorite one.
1: Yeah.
2: Oh no.
1: Okay.
2: Rude.
1: Okay. No. Here we go. Here's your second song, Backwards Disney.

0: This one I can tell just because of the singer.
1: Voice, if you listen to the voices, yeah.
2: Let me give her a little clue by turning. I'm spinning it backwards here.
0: Okay.
2: I'm going to try to.
3: I love it. I love it.
4: Let it go. Let it go.
2: Gosh, it's creepy as hell. Did you hear that?
5: Was it Let It Go?
2: Yeah. Let It Go.
0: Oh,
2: by,
0: wow. How'd you do it?
3: Is, Nazim Panrod.
2: Yes, now Frozen. Frozen.
6: Let it go. Let it go.
2: I saw Moana yesterday in at Flix.
5: My 5-year-old would have been mad if I missed that.
0: Right?
2: Yeah. Is that Disney? Is that Moana? Is Disney?
0: Yeah, of
3: course.
0: I can't remember.
3: Pretty much everything's Disney that's kids.
2: I know, right?
3: There's very few movies that come out that aren't. It's Nickelodeon otherwise, and it's the Minions.
2: Well, it was good. It was good. I'm going to go see Mincy's. I'm
0: going to go see Mincy's. See that? I mean, I can show you.
2: Oh, no.
0: You don't really need to go anywhere.
3: Oh,
0: there's
3: God.
0: Nothing wrong with it, and I'm not ashamed of having Mincy's.
3: But you're willing to show it?
2: Yeah.
0: Hey, man. We're like brothers and sisters.
2: Yeah,
0: Nothing's
2: right.
0: weird.
3: That's how brothers and sisters act. Show each other their Mincy's.
2: What am I trying to say? Oh,
0: Minions.
2: Minions. Yeah, I'm seeing Minions tomorrow. Okay, here we go. Song number 3.

0: This is kind of hard, but let me go give you a clue. Does that ring a bell at all? So terrible.
1: I feel like it's maybe those songs from The Lion King.
0: Is it The Lion King? It is!
2: Yeah.
0: Circle of Life! Lion King is correct! Yeah. There it is. That's not even the Elton John version, is it?
2: No, I think it's in the movie one, maybe.
0: In this life. Okay, all right, let's try another one. How many you got right so far?
2: Two.
0: So she's got to get one more right. Mm-hmm.
3: Or however many more you want.
0: Okay.
2: All right. Well, we make the rules.
0: We're going to make her win. Unless she wants to go to see Sarah McLachlan. That'd be a good show.
1: All day until I win these tickets. Let's go.
0: Okay, here we go.
3: She gets one ticket to Disney World's Collide.
0: Okay.
3: And one ticket to Sarah McLachlan.
0: Here's the next one. Wow. Do you know that one?
4: Whoosh that bodega.
2: I know that one.
0: Let me rewind it a little bit. Try to slow.
5: Forget about your worries and your
2: stress. That one played well.
5: I mean, bare necessities on Mother Nature.
1: Yeah, that was helpful. It was bare necessities.
2: Wow.
0: That's right.
2: Yeah.
0: What is that one? The Jungle Book?
3: Yeah. Mm-hmm.
0: Jungle Book is
1: Jungle
0: right.
1: Book, yeah.
5: Bare necessities, the simple bare necessities. Forget about your worries and your strife.
0: Sprite. Okay.
2: Sprite?
0: Isn't that what it says?
2: Strife.
0: Okay, one more just for fun, okay? I'm going to just...
1: Just for fun, let's do
0: okay,
1: it.
0: Okay, just for fun. All right, here we go. Backwards Disney. You guys recognize this one? Yes.
2: Oh, yeah.
0: I don't even know if I know. I recognize
2: it. It's the best one.
0: Okay, what do you think that is? You want me to give you?
1: I do not know that one.
0: Okay, let me see if I can give you a clue.
2: Let me give you a clue.

0: Mr. Creepy. I'll make a man
1: out of you.
2: The Mulan song.
1: Mulan is right. Yeah. All right, I'm going to give you a 4-pack of tickets. You're going to go see Disney's Worlds Collide. You're going to have so much fun. It'll be at Gainbridge Fieldhouse on October 27th. So we got a 4-pack of tickets. So you take a bunch of friends and have fun with that.
2: That's awesome. That's like right around my daughter's birthday. Birthday shopping done.
1: Nice.
0: Done. I love it.
1: Thank you very much for playing.
2: Thank you, guys.
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5: You know, it's funny, when I think back to what the typical American dinner looked like when you and I were kids, there's usually some kind of meat featured at the center of the plate. Vegetables are there, but often thought of as a side dish. More and more, though, we are coming to realize that a plant-based diet, with little or no meat even, is going to be a healthier way to eat for just about everyone. New study out of the University of Hawaii Cancer Center found that eating a high-quality plant-rich diet that includes whole grains, vegetables, and fruits may prevent cognitive impairment even when people start that diet in their late 50s and 60s. Yeah, it's important to make sure you're getting enough protein, fats, complex carbohydrates. Just because you cut out or even cut back on meat, though, is not a license to eat whatever you want. Focus on eating whole, real foods. I'm Dr. Sanjay Gupta, helping you live a better life.
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5: Lemonade could be the key to kicking the crabbies and fast.
6: Dude, just because life gave you lemons doesn't mean you got to make a lemonade stand.
5: Compounds in lemonade that help energize your brain cells, reduce stress hormones, and can do it all in as little as 2 minutes.
7: That was oddly specific. How did you know that?
5: And if lemonade's not really your thing, that's fine. A splash of lemon juice in water will do the same thing.
7: It's pretty obvious, dude. I'm trying to get lemon-led.
5: Studying is going to be a top priority for your kids, so help them out with their test scores by giving them some gum. So Swedish scientists have found that chewing gum for an hour after learning something helps commit it to memory. As to why it works, well, it makes you breathe through your nose, and that somehow makes your brain more efficient.
8: All right, so the point is, go get me some of that gum.
9: That was the point you were making? You want gum?
8: Well, yes, I need the gum. It sends a very important subconscious cue that sets the tone. Now, will you go get my gum?
5: You know what beauty over stimulation is? It means that basically you're all too pretty. We are exposed to so many attractive people in shows, movies, on social media that our brains actually kind of start to hurt.
10: It's really interesting.
5: It was more common that beautiful people were rare and so they stood out, but now there are too many beautiful people, so it makes it difficult for our brains to tell the difference between all the beautiful people.
10: You're like really pretty.
11: Thank you.
10: So you agree?
11: What?
10: You think you're really pretty?
11: Oh, I don't know.
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1: There she is, Ella Langley, choosing Texas. I don't know, man. I kind of would. She mentions Nashville. I was like, I don't mind choose Nashville, really.
2: I keep hearing this song. I'm going to choose Texas, too.
3: I'm choosing Nashville tomorrow, baby.
0: Is she? She's going to be in Nashville?
3: No, I am. Tony is.
0: Oh, you're going to be in Nashville.
3: I'm going to be in Nashville.
0: Do you guys remember the band One Direction?
3: Of course.
0: So there's a guy named, there was a bunch of Harry Styles.
3: Yeah.
0: You know, the guy who's really done well with solo. Mm-hmm. But there's a guy named Niall Horan.
3: Mm-hmm.
0: He's doing pretty well. He's now on tour with another country guy named Thomas Rhett. And they did a cover of that Ella Langley song. Thank you.
2: It's hard to say. I do not judge you for that because Ella Langley takes a lot of effort with the tongue.
0: This was last week, I believe, in Nashville at one of their new venues out there. And they covered the song. Would you like to hear it or go home?
3: Oh. No, I want to go. I want to hear it.
2: If I can go, can I go home and then come back when it's done?
0: No, I'm saying I will go home.
2: Oh.
0: Do you want to hear this or should I just go home?
2: I mean, I would like you to go home, but also...
4: I want what's best for you.
3: I want to hear the song!
2: Do you?
3: Play the song, damn it!
4: Okay. I want to watch you suffer.
0: Okay, here is the song. You guys, y'all have your headphones on? You can hear us?
4: Yeah.
0: What about Quincy over here? I mean, Clara.
3: Clara,
0: get your cans on.
4: But she has to turn them on, too. She has to turn them up.
0: Clara, do you turn the volumes up? Can you hear yourself?
5: Oh, I can hear it.
0: How are you, Clara?
5: I'm doing phenomenal.
0: Many of you guys, who the hell's Clara?
3: Yeah, good question. She's our Tenderloin Fairy.
0: She's the Tenderloin Fairy. We'll just call her that. She's with the Tenderloin Trail. She cleans the trail. So she goes out there and moves dirt
2: around. Yeah, the extra bun segments out of the way.
3: Hamilton County is doing so well. They literally have a lady just to clean the Tenderloin
0: Clara
3: Trail.
0: Clara cleans the trail and moves dirt around.
3: Your tax dollars at work,
0: and
3: baby.
0: And sets up those little intercom systems, like of emergencies, like, you know, if you're being followed.
3: Hello?
0: She sets up the system.
4: She has to follow the biggest Tenderloin fans around with a scoop bucket, if you know what I mean.
0: Because there's so much diarrhea.
5: Oh, yeah. It's tough. Tough job.
0: It's a tough job, but she does it. Hamilton County cares. You know what I'm saying?
2: They do. They really do care about the diarrhea.
4: Oh, God. Norman's on the trail again.
0: Claire, have you heard about this diarrhea thing that's going around? It's a new, it's like a parasite or something.
3: Mm-hmm.
0: And people are getting it everywhere.
5: It's not because
0: of the Tenderloins. I was kidding.
4: Okay, it sounds like she's hearing about this for the first time.
0: Yeah, she is.
3: Actually, so they say, you know, there's it's produce, right? Fruits and vegetables.
0: Yeah.
3: But
4: there's
3: none
4: of that in Tenderloins,
3: right?
4: thank God.
3: That's what I'm saying. Like, they're frying the delicious pork.
0: Them.
3: Well, they've
4: not
3: washed
4: on these.
0: Have you washed the lettuce properly?
3: Yes, they have.
5: I'm not the ones preparing this. I'm sure they are.
0: Okay, good.
4: She cleans the disasters following. She does not have anything to do with the prep.
5: I'm the after crew.
2: After Clara.
5: Yes.
0: Do you,
4: that would be like asking the janitor, how'd you do on the math test?
0: Do you guys want to talk about diarrhea?
3: No.
0: Yeah?
3: What happened to the song?
0: Oh, yeah, that's right.
4: Do you ever look at it when you have it?
0: Here's Niall and Thomas Rhett.

0: sounds gay when he sings it. So, and I don't do gay.
1: Oh my
0: Not
1: God.
0: In my country, John.
1: Thanks, everyone's dad.
2: Here now, it's time for Tenderloin Tuesday.
3: It's Tenderloin Tuesday.
4: Tenderloin Tuesday.
5: Tuesday.
4: Tuesday.
3: Tuesday.
6: Those loins are so tender.
2: Wonder how our sister station, Stu, over there, JJK, does the intro to Tenderloin Tuesday. Probably
1: Maybe
2: not
1: Maybe we should
2: the
1: see
2: same.
1: If he wants ours to, like,
2: Does
1: use?
2: He want to use my opener there? You think
7: he might.
2: Stu would
7: yeah.
2: want that?
7: Yeah, I don't think so.
8: Does
7: I
8: Claire think. Know how he does it? How does he do it over there? How does he open
2: he
8: up?
2: He just takes a tenderloin, and then she leaves, and he never mentions Tenderloin Tuesday on the air.
7: He just does it for the sandwich.
2: Here's Cyndi Lauper, which is awesome. Tell me about this Tenderloin Trail. I know the website's TenderloinTuesday.com, right?
7: Yes, it is. You can also find it at TenderloinTrail.com.
2: Okay.
7: It'll all take you to the same place. But it's a promotion around Hamilton County through July 28th this year. There's over 60 participating restaurants,
2: wow.
7: which is more than we've ever had. That's like 12 more than we had last year.
2: That's a lot of tenderloins.
7: It's a lot of tenderloins.
2: Right? And so all these restaurants in Hamilton County have a deal or a special tenderloin that's running
7: right now.
2: Yeah,
7: so every Tuesday you might get 5% off or 15% off depending on the restaurant. But you go to tenderlointuesday.com, get your digital pass, download it, sign up and everything. It's completely free. And then you redeem at every restaurant you go to each week.
2: They give you a code.
7: Yes.
2: I was at the Sun King. Tony was doing a promotion there. You were there.
7: Yes.
2: And I was like, Dave, your tenderloin's ready. So I went over there because I was sitting at the bar drinking that lager that pairs really well with the tenderloin.
1: Oh,
2: Sun
1: very
2: King.
1: Nice.
2: What's
7: premium,
2: it
7: premium light
2: Pre-
7: lager.
2: Premium light lager.
7: And about half of the restaurants on the trail also serve that, even if,
2: oh,
7: it's,
2: they
7: not,
2: do.
7: Even
1: oh, cool.
7: if it's not a Sun King restaurant.
2: Well, they were like, Dave. And I'm like, Dave. That's a country song, I think.
1: Oh. And I said, Dave.
2: And Dave.
1: I ain't as good as
2: that boss was. I knew you'd know it.
1: I know
2: all
1: I
2: the
1: country. I know it.
8: How many restaurants do you have to eat
2: at? I'm sorry. And they yelled at me because they wanted to give you. You want your code number? I was like, I don't know what the hell you're talking about. You want your code number?
7: You got
2: to redeem it. Now I know.
8: You, so you
2: the code.
8: Do that, then what?
2: And then you put it in your phone
7: you
2: or
7: put it into the
2: computer.
7: Little app that, it, that then you
2: then,
7: sign up
2: and then
7: with.
2: You,
1: remember Claire talked about the magnet.
2: The more
1: and the
2: you
1: t-shirt.
2: Get, you get a pencil, maybe a t-shirt.
8: Oh, it's like an NPR fundraiser.
2: Yeah. So every time you get another tenderloin, you get closer to getting that wonderful. Cool prize, like a box of cigarettes. Or
1: There's no cigarettes.
7: After two stops,
8: no
7: you get a
8: pencil.
7: Magnet, a fridge magnet, which
2: That's
7: is completely
2: good.
8: This is what I was asking. Thank
7: and
8: you.
7: And then after four redemptions, you get the limited edition exclusive Tenderloin Tuesday t-shirt.
2: That's is that the
8: I was wondering
2: price?
8: how many restaurants you had to go
7: price.
8: To because Norman
1: am I invisible do when I talk do you hear nothing that I say
8: I'm sorry I would rather speak to the tenderloin
2: yeah, we
8: expert
2: to
8: professional
2: expert.
8: You are just speculating
1: she's also told us this on air
8: you said maybe it's a magnet
1: no,
8: I don't
1: didn't.
8: Know how many times
2: Nikki to be fair we're just having some conversations and having fun. It doesn't have to be too serious.
8: You think this is fun? This is serious. How many tenderloins do I have to eat to get
1: like,
8: a magnet?
1: Thank you.
2: That's
1: what I was waiting for. Four tenderloins for a t-shirt, which that is not a lot of tenderloins for a t-shirt.
8: I could smash four tenderloins right now in a single day.
1: I believe
7: that. We've had some people that did that. I don't know how their stomachs.
8: And they needed a bigger t-shirt at the end, didn't they?
2: Yeah.
7: Probably.
2: If I ate all four tenderloins at the same restaurant, could I get the t-shirt?
1: Oh,
7: no.
1: Good question.
7: One tenderloin per redemption.
2: I don't know if you mentioned that one yet, Nikki.
1: Okay,
2: that might be some new information.
7: Well, you got to get out
1: if
7: there.
1: If I had, Will would never hear it.
8: What are the four closest restaurants I can go to today?
2: Hamilton, from
8: to,
2: here?
8: To get, yeah. No, together. Group together so I get my four tenderloins.
1: You want to go one, two, three, four.
7: Yeah.
1: I see.
7: Carmel, Midtown. You can
1: Probably,
7: just
1: yeah.
7: bounce around Four Canal.
2: Muldoon's.
8: Can I Muldoon's. Get a second t-shirt if I go through twice?
7: You actually two different email addresses if you have two different
2: There we go.
7: Addresses.
1: There you go.
2: Yeah.
1: There you go.
8: It's like a free trial on Apple TV.
2: Well,
8: like
2: thank
8: this.
2: You very much. And you brought in tenderloins, which
7: I
2: is
7: did.
2: Really nice. Who are these from?
7: These are from Outlaws Steaks, Burgers, and Brews up in Noblesville. They
2: I love that place.
7: Really took care of you guys this morning.
2: Yeah, they really did. They've got some really
1: Outlaws.
2: Good french fries, too,
1: yeah,
2: which we love.
1: Yeah, they are.
8: They were like truffle oil or something. Mm. It had a special flavor to them.
2: We've been up there many times, too. Like, it's great for going to concerts up there.
1: Yeah.
2: And then you can hit Outlaws. And thank you very much. Okay, go to Tenderloin.
8: I've never been sober at Outlaws, now that I think about it.
2: TenderloinTuesday.com if you want to find out more information about that. And thank you, Clara, for coming
7: thank
2: in.
7: Thank you, guys.
2: Tenderloin
7: Good to see you.
2: Tuesday.
8: Yeah.
2: Still going strong here.
8: A few more weeks.
7: Woo!
2: Smiley Morning Show is on. Okay, weather today. It's going to be hot. 90, I think, today. 94. Wow. 94 today, 94 tomorrow, and then 95 on Thursday. Current temperature in Indy, it is 74 degrees. Already very hot. 99.5 CPL. Now it's time for TikTok Tony. You guys ready?
1: Mm-hmm.
2: Uh-oh, everybody's eating. Sorry, should we...
8: Yeah,
2: should we
8: fine.
2: Wait?
1: It's fine. No, play the jingle.
2: Okay. Tony's talking. Tony's drink some water. Tony and the bids are rocking. A TikTok, don't stop. Swiping fingers about to pop up. Ooh. Ouch. That's TikTok Tony. Time for TikTok Tony. These are funny videos from TikTok.
1: Indeed.
2: Okay. Was that still around, or what was the conclusion with that whole thing? It was like, we're going to buy
5: it. Purchased by a U.S. company now.
2: Okay.
5: So,
2: has anything changed?
5: Oh, yeah.
1: Yeah.
5: The things you're allowed to watch on it.
2: Oh, really? What can I, what can't I watch now?
5: National and local news stories may be buried if you catch my draft.
2: Oh, so they're taking the politics out of it.
5: Well, you're showing you stuff, but not the stuff they don't want you to see.
8: What are we talking about?
2: I'm not sure.
1: TikTok.
2: Yeah, we're talking about TikTok, and has it changed since the government bought it?
8: Censoring some of
5: the government didn't buy it, some guy did.
2: Well, who's the guy?
5: I think Ellis is his last name.
2: Oh, tell Ellis I said hi.
8: No. Not that guy.
2: Not Ellis. Okay.
8: Now I'm going to be influenced.
1: Are you about Larry Ellison?
5: Maybe.
1: The guy that he was. I know this guy because of my husband's
5: computer.
1: Oh, never
5: mind. It's a different guy. CEO Adam Presser of Oracle. Oracle's the company.
2: Okay. I'm sorry, ass. What's the first TikTok?
8: Okay. Oral is cool.
1: So everybody's been getting excited about soccer. This couple, they're American.
2: Yeah?
1: They just started watching soccer. They're so moved by it. They created an original song. And this, like, I feel like a whole musical could be made about this.
2: All right.

0: awesome.
1: No. Maybe you change.
2: Okay, I didn't know what the end was there.
0: That was awesome.
2: Yeah, that was pretty funny.
3: That.
2: Well
3: I
2: done.
3: Think that would be fun.
0: Do you agree? Do you ladies agree?
3: I think there are a lot of really hot soccer players, yeah. For sure.
0: Yeah, the cardiovascular fitness required to play the sport sort of leads itself to a certain body.
2: Yeah,
0: body type. I'll have you know I played soccer.
3: I mean, there are some nice faces, too.
2: Yeah.
0: Yeah, I have a good face still.
3: Before we listen to this next one, I need you guys to, like, does everybody know what a Faderade is?
2: Fader? No, I do not.
0: Is that like a drugged up Gatorade?
3: So, this was
2: a
3: thing
2: Gatorade
3: that we
2: with
3: did.
2: Vodka?
3: Yes. Oh. We would drink half the Gatorade, or about half, then you pour the vodka in, shake it up,
2: now
3: and
2: you
3: then
2: got
3: you get
2: your...
3: faded. So it's a Faderade.
2: Oh, getting faded.
3: Okay.
0: Does faded
3: Maybe
0: mean getting drunk?
3: Maybe this was a thing that I did and you guys didn't do.
4: I was going to youth group.
3: But we were faderating our little hearts out.
2: No, I was buying nice champagne. And,
3: yeah, whatever.
2: Kettle One espresso martinis.
0: But then it was only an excuse to get out so I could go have relations after youth group.
3: In high school, you were taking radios apart and putting them back together.
2: That's fair.
3: That's what
2: Nerd.
3: You were doing.
2: That's fair. Okay.
3: Okay, so now you know what a faderate is.
2: Okay.
5: I heard that if you want to be happier, you have to take up hobbies from when you were 15 or 16. So that means I would have to go to the gas station and make a Faderade and then go drink it in the woods. After that, go to the mall with my friends and steal cucumber melon body spray from Bath and Body Works.
2: Oh my
5: And
2: gosh.
5: Then I would go over to my best friend's house and do a synchronized swim routine and play Mario Party. And then I would come home and I would get grounded for the 57th time that month for drinking Faderades.
2: That sounds about right. Yeah.
0: Oh.
3: And then this is a dad hiding in his closet.
6: Hi. I have a wife in perimenopause and a daughter going through puberty. I am a double hormone survivor, and this is an emergency update. The cycles didn't just sync. They are in alliance. Last time I was able to talk to you, I was tracking two separate systems. As of Thursday, they have formed a superstorm. It is stationary over my house. The National Hormone System is calling it a 100-year storm. The only problem is they told me it happens every month. They are no longer mad at each other. They are both mad at me. I do love them very much. Please tell them that because I can't right now. I've been asked not to speak. As always, be calm, be quiet, stay alive. Good luck.
2: Oh, my God. Wow. That's got to be crazy.
3: A lot of hormones happening. 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
7: As a middle-aged man, I'm not even sure I would realize if I got the explosive diarrhea parasite thing. 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
2: There we go. There it is.
3: And then finally, this guy invented a new way to tell time.
8: Hey, Rob, you happen to know what time it is?
9: Yeah, let me check. 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It's noon.
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3: That's right. Dump that bra. It's the bra this summer. That's right.
4: All about bras off. Let it breathe. It's relief.
3: Take that bra off and donate it. I've got one of our listeners on the line that says she wants to join the bra this summer. Is that correct?
5: Good.
6: Darla would, yes.
3: She was. She said, Darla says yes.
5: Yay! All right.
3: She speaks in first person.
7: Darla say yay. Darla will do.
3: She also wanted to guess the secret sound, and I'm not going to allow you to do that because if you say it and you say it right, do you know how many people will get in before you tomorrow?
6: Yes, so, I know. I've been trying to get in.
3: Yeah, that's what she said.
5: But she can say it.
6: I've been trying to call since last week. And I know.
3: But do you understand if you were to say it and it is right? Think about how many listeners will be like, okay, thank you. Even though we won't confirm,
6: but it might
3: be a good guess.
5: Said it.
3: I don't know.
6: I'm not going to say it. I'm going to try to call again tomorrow.
3: Okay. I think that's smart.
6: Yeah. And okay. I'm looking at a bunch of geese out the window that you guys could cook.
7: Oh, fantastic. Boiled goose.
6: You can fry the eggs that are on the roof.
3: Okay. Boy, you got all kinds of food out there. You live off the grid?
6: No, I'm at work looking out a window.
3: Oh, wow. Oh, they're those geese. I hate
7: that's
3: those
7: even
3: geese.
7: A phrase.
3: Those
7: your geese. Goose is cooked, right?
5: Yeah.
3: I don't know.
6: What time should I call in tomorrow? When do you guys
3: whenever you want.
7: 7:30.
3: 6:30.
6: 7:30. All right.
3: No, yeah, 7:30.
6: Remember when somebody says it tomorrow that Darla knew what it was.
3: Okay, whatever, because I don't know. I can't confirm that you
7: Darla know.
3: Darla know, right. Bye. Your bralessness. Thank you very much for calling.
7: Yeah. I've been floating this idea out there to various women. It's just an excuse for me to have like a legitimate creepy reason to talk about their breasts, which is nice. And most women accept
5: they
7: enjoy the conversation.
5: Yeah.
7: They're very comfortable.
5: Mm.
7: Most results are mixed. I was surprised. I thought your perspective was the common one. We're like, why are we constricted to these bras?
8: I understand that not everyone can.
5: Yeah. I would love to go without one. I sometimes at home, I'm like, oh, you know, I'm just going to not do it. And then it hurts.
7: Mm-hmm.
5: It hurts. So it's not for everybody, but could we all accept it?
7: Yeah.
5: Yes. That's the bigger question.
3: Well, I'll definitely accept it. I think Will is on our side, too.
5: I'm going to get a bra that has nipples that poke out.
3: Oh, there you go. You make your own.
5: Then
3: you can act
5: I will also show nipples.
3: Yeah! But you don't. They're not your nipples.
5: They're not mine, but it doesn't matter. Nobody will know. And then I can support Nikki that way.
3: Okay, on the phone now is Lauren. Say hi to Lauren.
9: Hi.
7: Hi.
9: I was just going to say that I am already doing the braless summer.
5: Yeah.
3: Hell yeah.
7: The braless summer.
9: The only time I pretty much wear a bra is when I have to work because I work in a dental office. So.
3: Okay. Okay. But wouldn't that be nice to be able to go braless with
7: my hygienist, though?
3: Yeah. Like,
7: braless summer.
8: Both of you are doing the wrong thing.
3: Well, this is what's going to happen all summer.
7: I support it.
5: We're supposed to be mature about this.
3: Oh, I'm mature?
7: Man, I go,
3: come on.
7: I go to the dentist 12 times a year.
3: Every month.
8: Creep everybody
3: what do you
8: out.
3: Do, like quarterly? Every 6 months?
7: I'd be like, I got to get in there once a week.
4: Summer's all about. Braless
3: summer. Donate your bras at WZPL Studios. And you can drop them off at this Ageless Aesthetics location.
8: And here, yeah. And I know Ageless is collecting through the end of the week.
3: Yeah.
8: But we are collecting till the end of the month at the station. So
3: that's really nice. And it goes to, what is the place again?
8: I Support the Girls.
3: Nice.
8: They give feminine products, underwear, and gently used bras to those in need because we often think about donating food and clothing, but we don't think about undergarments. And those can be a really important part of it.
3: That's nice. And I love this. Take the bras off.
8: Yeah, you
3: donate
8: don't need to wear
3: them.
8: It.
3: Let's go.
8: Your nipples are everything.
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3: If you want more details, you're going to forget everything you're listening to right now, like
8: that's
3: we
8: great.
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8: Absolutely.
3: Braless summer is on. All right, let's talk about Holly Weird stuff.
8: Yeah, so if you listen to the Your Mom's House podcast, which is Tom Segura and his wife Christina, who's also a comedian, and some other people on there, the two of them have been married for 18 years, together for 20, and apparently none of us noticed they were like on camera in separate places because they've been separated for months and they're going to divorce. But they were saying like the podcast is going on. Most people didn't notice. It's totally amicable. And they just are going to continue to do the podcast together, work together and do the right thing for their kids. So it doesn't seem like it's this big, messy thing, which is cool.
3: We'll see.
8: I'm proud of people who do that.
3: Yeah, for sure.
8: Yeah, everyone else is immature emotional monsters when they divorce.
3: That's tough, I know.
8: But I'm proud of them for that. Yes, hopefully it stays that way. Yeah. Then we're still watching this big white dog that Taylor Swift and Travis Kelce refuse to tell us the name of.
3: Just tell us the name so we can call it by a name.
8: Right, we need the name.
3: But they do have, it's been verified, they do have this fluffy dog. This is their dog.
8: They're in possession of it. Okay. So that's what we do know. So there was a photo apparently in some of the wedding decor of Taylor with the tiny fluffy puppy. And then Travis was getting off of a jet the other day in Florida and he had this now bigger fluffy dog with him. But, like, can you just tell us the name?
3: Yeah.
8: Just tell us the name.
3: Interesting.
8: Then we got Jordan Belfort. You might know best as the Wolf of Wall Street real guy. So Leonardo DiCaprio played him.
3: Oh,
8: he was a real guy, right? And he was also involved in that movie. So there was, I mean, it was him going like, no, that's not how it was. Yeah. This is how it was. Like, that kind of deal. Yeah, he's very intense. But just now, this past April, he has finally finished with his court-ordered restitution payments from that federal fraud case way back when.
3: Oh, interesting.
8: Yep, so he has said, for nearly three decades, I've lived with the consequences of my past, worked hard to pay for it. He's ready to close that chapter and teach others about learning from his mistakes.
3: Okay.
8: Yep, and there is a Paramount Plus documentary that's coming out this week about his past. He didn't have any involvement in that one, and he was like, I didn't love it because they didn't really include the updates of my story. So just so you know where he is on that documentary.
3: Okay.
8: And then finally, if you've been following World Cup, you probably know Norwegian soccer star Erling Haaland.
5: Yes.
8: And he and a bunch of his teammates, they've been in Texas, where they were in Texas, and they visited Wild Bill's Western store in Dallas.
5: I love it.
8: They shut down the shop so they could have a private shopping experience. They bought cowboy boots, hats, Western shirts, belt buckles.
5: That stuff is not cheap either.
8: No, it is not. One time I went to Nashville, I was like, I'll buy boots. And I was like, no, I won't.
5: It's $300 to $400 for just cheap ones.
8: But he also left with a taxidermy raccoon holding a liquor bottle. Ooh. That's about $750.
5: I love it.
8: And two taxidermy squirrels, one donning a sheriff's hat, the other one donning a Budweiser, or downing it rather. And then, those were each $450 each. And the bill total came to about $10,000, but Erling paid for the whole thing for the teammates. Just get what you want. I'll pay for it. I'm the highest paid.
3: Nice.
8: Got you guys.
3: Nice.
8: Yeah. That's what I have.
3: Okay, thank you very much. And just a little reminder, I was at Crew Car Wash yesterday. I bought into that unlimited thing, the 360.
8: Remember, recently.
3: I just love it. I go there like, usually when I take my camper back to storage over in Morris Reservoir, I go by the one on State Road 32 but get my car washed. Anyway. I saw this morning on Channel 13 News, and I just saw an email from our promotion director. They are doing a fundraiser this weekend for boys and girls. Let's see.
8: Big Brothers Big Sisters.
3: Yes. And this is always very sweet. So it's going to be on Saturday between 7 a.m. and 9 p.m. And all Crew Car Wash locations, but 50% off of Ultimate 360 or Ultimate Wash proceeds go to Big Brothers Big Sisters. So you're going to get your car washed anyway.
8: Yep.
3: Might as well do this and have it go to Big Brothers Big Sisters here in Indy.
8: Absolutely. So they're a great organization.
3: Going to give that a little love. Father-in-law, Charlie Brown, supports the Big Brothers Big Sisters too.
8: I was a big for quite a few
3: years. You were, yeah. That's cool.
8: It's really, really rewarding.
3: Yeah. Okay, we got to go. We got to go. Producer Will, can you handle it from here?
10: I will take the helm.
3: Take the helm.
10: I can't wait to guide you through these choppy waters.
3: Another shot.
10: ZPL Middays.
3: At winning a trip to Vegas, coming up at 11 o'clock.
10: Another shot.
3: Another shot.
10: At winning.
3: Yes, I always do the next one, but you do have two.
10: Yeah, that's why you stay with me.
3: You stay with him all day because he's got two more chances.
10: Shots.
3: And then stay later, another shots.
10: With Crash.
3: I think one more shot with Crash. So anyway, I think there's four times where you can qualify for this trip to Vegas to see Charlie XCX in concert. So next one will be at 11 o'clock with producer Will. Before we go, here are today's Smiley Morning Show corrections.
11: Smiley listens to podcasts. It's Charlie XCX, not Charlie XX. We are not actual robots. Nikki has been oiled recently. Also, loving Law & Order SVU doesn't make you basically Taylor Swift. Budweiser is not a healthy version of Budweiser. Italian underwear isn't covered in hair. There was a failed attempt to burn down our studios, and that's why there was a used cigarette in the studio trash can. There was a Jeff Lewis from WZPL back in the day, but he didn't have his own show on HDTV. Different Jeff. Old ZPL Jeff Lewis is not the son of Sherry Lewis from Lamb Chop, and neither are related to Charlotte Staples Lewis.
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11: Jeff Lewis from WZPL in the 80s did not sell Aquanet hairspray and Quaaludes. Women going down water slides aren't told to close legs to avoid an enema. Water up a woman's hoo-ha is not called an enema. There wasn't a drug in the 80s called Quaaludes. Smoking was not mandatory in the 80s. There were rules on the radio in the 80s. The 80s weren't better because Secret Sound contestant Dylan went to jail on a suspended license. Secret Sound contestant Dylan didn't make Jail Love with Rockin' Johnny Trout. Will didn't find a 5-in-1 men's shower product that included toilet cleaner, liquid, and a snack. Nobody called Maria a whore bubble character. Missing Kraft macaroni and cheese with Velveeta shells and cheese wouldn't be anarchy. And those are your corrections on the Smiley Morning Show.
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3: Produced by Will. He doesn't. Hawkland, no. Baffinberger. Quickies by Nikki. Enjoy watching Menzies. Free.
12: Oh, my God.
3: 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The Timu version. Cheaper version.
11: Way cheaper.
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10: Jeez.
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yeah, I just might give you the Charlie XCX Vegas Flyaway keyword right now. I might if you're good. Well, you've been great, so even better. Here's the word. It is away, like we're going to fly you away. A-W-A-Y. 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
1: Hi, it's Gracie Abrams with my new song, Hit the Wall. 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
1: Performing live has inevitably influenced the way that I write and produce music at this point. I think having a familiarity with different size venues and knowing what quiet, slower acoustic song sounds like versus a more up-tempo, you know, more filled out song. I think it's all about kind of crafting the dynamics of a show in order to make it as satisfying and memorable, you know, for the people who are generous enough to spend their energy and time and money coming to see us play. So I definitely think, having been in all different size rooms at this point, I take them all into consideration when the song is done being written and then we get into the production.

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5: Low 90s, sunny all day, drops into the low 70s overnight, and then tomorrow, hot, low 90s, sunny. Sound familiar? 2 days in a row of this stuff.
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Happy Tuesday. 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
11: Gotta get that. Gotta get that. Gotta get that.

What's up? It's Will, Tuesday afternoon. Listen, there's a couple of great concerts in town this week if you need something to do. The Strokes are at Ruoff tomorrow, and then Sunday, it's the Booner. Benson Boone is in town at Gainbridge. So if you're looking for some music, those are two.

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When I was young.

0: stays hot and sunny. Drops into the low 70s tonight. And then tomorrow, same thing. Low 90s, hot and sunny tomorrow too.
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Yo, what's up? It's Will, 99.5 ZPL. Happy Tuesday afternoon. It is hot. It is hot this week, and you need something to cool you down. Put something nice and frozen in your mouth. How about American Dairy Association's Ice Cream Social? It's happening downtown on the Circle Thursday, 11 to 1. And guess who's going to be there? Nikki from our show. So do that. Ice cream for free.

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1: Teddy Swims. 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I think he looks like the love child of Post Malone and Jelly Roll. Face tats, big beard, robust body, velvety voice. What a guy. Here's the song.

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I know what you guys want. You want that Charlie XCX national keyword for the Vegas flyaway. We pay for your flights, your hotel, your tickets, some merch. And all you got to do is text the word club, C-L-U-B, be in that exclusive club if you win. 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I'm rooting for you.

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1: Hi, it's Gracie Abrams with my new song, Hit the Wall. 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
0: Gracie Abrams on maintaining intimacy in her songwriting while pushing for a bigger pop stage.
1: In terms of balancing intimacy in songwriting and also hoping that they translate into bigger rooms as we tour them, I think is an exciting thing to consider. And, you know, I've been very lucky to learn from the artists that I grew up admiring who have done stadium tours, and I feel have written some of the most personal, intimate songs I've ever heard, you know, and they've done it so successfully, I think. And it's not about anything other than, like, you personally connecting to the music. I think if you are, then the people around you very well might. So, you know, I'm lucky to feel very connected to my audience, and I know that they show up to our shows, you know, ready to feel that kind of connection. So they do a lot of the heavy lifting, I suppose, in that regard. And I just do my best every night to be as present as I possibly can so that we're all grounded in the same thing together.

0: sunny and hot. Drops into the low 70s tonight. Then tomorrow, low 90s again. Sunny and hot.
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It's Will 99.5 ZPL. I am done for the day. Crash is in here next. He'll drive you home. He has your next chance at that Charlie XCX Vegas flyaway at 6 p.m. And then join us tomorrow. I'll be back on the Smiley Morning Show in the morning. And we have everything. We have so many tickets, so much fun for you. And that secret sound tomorrow is worth $250. Look at the wrong guesses at WZPL.com and then give it a shot tomorrow. Bye.

99.5 ZPL. That messed my throat up. Can't do that. Hi, I'm Crash. Happy Tuesday. Charlie XCX. She's going to be in Vegas. You and your plus one could be going over there. Round trip air, hotel, tickets to the show. Stick around. It could be worth your time. 6 o'clock, your next chance to win, okay?

0: tomorrow. Even warmer than today, high around 95. Mostly sunny skies. Heat index probably in the triple digits.
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1: One Republic. I like it. It's very anthem-y. I forget if I've seen the video. Anyway, it doesn't matter. It's Need Your Love. It's here on ZPL.

I thought about this. How would I describe a tenderloin to somebody who's not from Indiana? I'm thinking, okay, think of a piece of meat that's fried about the size of an elephant ear, literally, on the smallest bun ever because, you know, carbs. That's probably how I would describe it. It's

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0: Where are the glass animals when you need them? Heat wave. That is July, though. Tomorrow, 95 for the high. Mostly sunny, no rain.
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You know, if you stick around for about an hour and a half, that could pay off big. You could be taking a nice music vacation to Vegas to see Charlie XCX. Take your plus one with you. Yeah, you give us about an hour and a half. 6 o'clock's your next chance to win. Could be right here on ZPL.

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1: 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He's got this one and another one out. It's Mr. Know-It-All here on ZPL. 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

song, and it's probably going to be around for a lot of summers, especially here in Indianapolis. 99.5 CPL. My name's Crash. I don't know about you, but I am definitely ready for the Indiana State Fair. A lot of awesome entertainment. A lot of stuff, man. It's going to be really exciting this year.

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I'm just saying, heat index is going to be in the triple digits the next few days. May want to give them a call, Williams Comfort Air, 99.5 ZPL.

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0: Gracie Abrams on the process of building her new album.
1: The process of building out this album was pretty exciting because there were all versions of starts for each of the songs. Some began with lyrics, some with melodies, and some with a very obvious feeling that, you know, for the first time in a while, I had the room being off tour to take, you know, the time to look at. So the process varied, which I sometimes get frustrated with in real time because, you know, you sometimes wish there could be a formula that always worked for you, but it's the unpredictability of making anything ever that really, I think, is what I love most in the end. You know, the road, looking back on the road that it took to get to a song feeling whole.

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1: 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Just play the game one way. You hit a ball in the gap, run. Boom, coming in hot.
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Hi, I'm Crash. We have a chance for you to go check out... I hit that music bed a little early. That happens. Anyway, you could be going to see Charlie XCX in Vegas. Round trip air. We got the hotel. We got the tickets to the show. Better yet, it is in Vegas. I mean, come on. It'd be an insane trip. You could be going. I've got your shot to win right now. I'm not going to make you wait any longer. Text the newest national keyword season, S-E-A-S-O-N, to 95819. 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
2: Indianapolis weather. All right, here we go. Tonight, low around 70. Not too bad. Coming up tomorrow, that's the one you got to worry about right there. Stay hydrated. It's going to be humid. High around 94 degrees. Let's just say 95.
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